0: 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Tonight's Delilah's Dilemma is from a young person named Andrea, but I have no idea how young she is, and so it's going to be hard to give Andrea advice since I don't have the big picture. Andrea writes, "Delilah, I've never believed people when they say love will sneak up on you when you least expect it, but that's exactly what happened, and I fell in love. Though we live far away from each other right now, no distance can harm our love. We will be moving in together very soon. But in order for that to happen, I have to move very far away from home. My life has always revolved around being with my whole family every day. So starting a new life without having all of them around will be tough to get used to. I'll miss my mom the most." She said that when she first became a mom, she knew the time would come for her children to spread their wings and start a life of their own. It still breaks my heart knowing that I will live so far away from her. I never knew becoming responsible and making my own decisions would be this painful. I have no doubts about moving, but how can I comfort my mother and myself in this situation? How can I let her know that everything will be okay? And how can I believe it myself? From Andrea. Andrea, there's big pieces of information that are missing in your letter, but I will have my Mama Delilah words for you coming up next. 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I notice such a difference in the clean that I wear, whatever I want now while I'm cooking. Try Tide. It's boosted. If it's got to be clean, it's got to be Tide.
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14: Here's your WHOP Weather Center forecast. Partly cloudy skies tonight with lows around 65. Winds out of the south at around 5 miles an hour. High temperatures reach up to 88 tomorrow. A mix of clouds and sun. Chance of thunderstorms tomorrow night. Lows dip down to about 70. Mainly cloudy skies expected. Upper 80s Friday and Saturday with storms possible both days. That's the forecast. I'm meteorologist Megan Mulford for 98.7 Light FM. 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

0: Good evening. How are you tonight? Are things going well in your corner of the world? Do you have peace in your heart? You know, one way to increase the joy in your life, I've discovered at least for my life, is to give it away. Give it away. Whatever talents you have, share them with others. Whatever resources you have, share them with others less fortunate. Give it away. And the more you give away of your time, your energy, your love, your resources, the more joy is going to be in your heart. I promise you that. But if you're holding on tightly, if you're looking in your wallet, counting your pennies, thinking, oh, I need this, I need this, I need this. Not that you should shirk responsibilities. I'm not suggesting that. But if you'll give yourself your love, your time, your energy, your gifts to others, you will find joy that you never dreamed of before. I promise you. I promise you that. 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
23: Here's your WHOP Weather Center forecast. Partly cloudy skies tonight with lows around 65. Winds out of the south at around 5 miles an hour. High temperatures reach up to 88 tomorrow, a mix of clouds and sun. Chance of thunderstorms tomorrow night, lows dip down to about 70, mainly cloudy skies expected. Upper 80s Friday and Saturday with storms possible both days. That's the forecast. I'm meteorologist Megan Mulford for 98.7 Light FM. Currently 77.
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1: Calls. And in the summertime, because it's light longer, I know it's harder to slow down. But when you do slow down, you're so tired. 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Thanks for letting me do just that.

0: Ashland Kraft, Miles Gee, and fireworks after the show. And on Sunday, Ben Fuller. If I got Jesus. Josh Baldwin. Megan Woods. And Don Reddy. 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
3: Hey, y'all, it's Bryce Long. 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It's going to be a great show, and I look forward to seeing you there.
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7: Here's your WHOP Weather Center forecast. Partly cloudy skies tonight with lows around 65. Winds out of the south at around 5 miles an hour. High temperatures reach up to 88. Tomorrow, a mix of clouds and sun. Chance of thunderstorms. Tomorrow night, lows dip down to about 70. Mainly cloudy skies expected. Upper 80s, Friday and Saturday, with storms possible both days. That's the forecast. I'm meteorologist Megan Mulford for 98.7 Light FM. Currently, it's 73 degrees.
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3: Here's your WHOP Weather Center forecast. Partly cloudy skies tonight with lows around 65. Winds out of the south at around 5 miles an hour. High temperatures reach up to 88 tomorrow. A mix of clouds and sun. Chance of thunderstorms tomorrow night. Lows dip down to about 70. Mainly cloudy skies expected. Upper 80s, Friday and Saturday, with storms possible both days. That's the forecast. I'm meteorologist Megan Mulford for 98.7 Light FM. Currently, it's 73 degrees.
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14: Here's your WHOP Weather Center forecast. partly cloudy skies tonight with lows around 65. Winds out of the south at around 5 miles an hour. High temperatures reach up to 88 tomorrow, a mix of clouds and sun. Chance of thunderstorms tomorrow night. Lows dip down to about 70, mainly cloudy skies expected. Upper 80s Friday and Saturday with storms possible both days. That's the forecast. I'm meteorologist Megan Mulford for 98.7 Light FM. Currently, it's 72 degrees.
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14: Here's your WHOP Weather Center forecast. Partly cloudy skies tonight with lows around 65. Winds out of the south at around 5 miles an hour. High temperatures reach up to 88 tomorrow. A mix of clouds and sun. Chance of thunderstorms tomorrow night. Lows dip down to about 70. Mainly cloudy skies expected. Upper 80s Friday and Saturday with storms possible both days. That's the forecast. I'm meteorologist Megan Mulford for 98.7 Light FM. Currently 70.
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8: Here's your WHOP Weather Center forecast. Partly cloudy skies tonight with lows around 65. Winds out of the south at around 5 miles an hour. High temperatures reach up to 88 tomorrow. A mix of clouds and sun. Chance of thunderstorms tomorrow night. Lows dip down to about 70. Mainly cloudy skies expected. Upper 80s Friday and Saturday with storms possible both days. That's the forecast. I'm meteorologist Megan Mulford for 98.7 Light FM. Right now, it's 68 degrees.
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16: Here's your WHOP Weather Center forecast. Partly cloudy skies tonight with lows around 65. Winds out of the south at around 5 miles an hour. High temperatures reach up to 88 tomorrow, a mix of clouds and sun. Chance of thunderstorms tomorrow night. Lows dip down to about 70, mainly cloudy skies expected. Upper 80s Friday and Saturday with storms possible both days. That's the forecast. I'm meteorologist Megan Mulford for 98.7 Light FM. Right now, it's 66 degrees.
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1: Cell phones, internet, texting, which I love. And yet we're still just people with the same needs, the same wants, the same desire to feel connected and loved. I hope in the midst of the fast-paced world we live in, you are still reaching out in love.

0: Ashlyn Kraft, Miles Gee, and fireworks after the show. And on Sunday, Ben Fuller. If I got Jesus. Josh Baldwin. Megan Woods. And Don Reddy. 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
1: Hey, y'all, it's Bryce Long. 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
16: Here's your WHOP Weather Center forecast. Lows level off around 65 overnight under partly cloudy skies, south winds at around 5 miles an hour. Sunshine mixed with clouds at times again Thursday. Daytime highs approaching 88, mainly cloudy Thursday night. Chance of thunderstorms, lows around 70, upper 80s Friday and Saturday, with storms possible both days. That's the forecast. I'm meteorologist Megan Mulford for 98.7 Light FM. Right now, it's 66 degrees.
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0: It is time for me to slip out of here and take off into the darkness. Have a wonderful, wonderful Thursday. 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
15: Here's your WHOP Weather Center forecast. Lows level off around 64 overnight under partly cloudy skies, winds out of the south at around 5 miles an hour. Sunshine mixed with clouds at times again Thursday. Daytime highs approaching 88. Mainly cloudy skies expected Thursday night. Chance of thunderstorms. Lows level off around 70. That's the forecast. I'm meteorologist Megan Mulford for 98.7 Light FM. Right now, 64.
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1: NBC News Radio, I'm Lisa Carton. President Trump is hosting the kickoff celebration of the Great American State Fair. Speaking from the National Mall tonight, Trump touted the virtues of the U.S. and declared that America is back.
2: There has never been anything like the United States of America, and together we are making it bigger and better and stronger and far more exceptional.
1: Trump did turn political, telling the crowd that things are much better since he came back into office. Two powerful earthquakes have rocked Venezuela, and fears are mounting over a potential high number of casualties. The U.S. Geological Survey reports a 7.2 magnitude quake struck near the country's capital of Caracas this afternoon, with a 7.5 quake striking less than a minute later. Tremors were felt as far away as neighboring Colombia. The quakes are the strongest to strike Venezuela in more than a century. Lisa Carton, NBC News Radio.
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4: And this update is brought to you by Ash Brunson's All Clean. A two-vehicle wreck in Livingston County on Tuesday resulted in the death of a child and an adult. According to the Livingston County Sheriff's Department, it happened in the 1400 block of U.S. Highway 60 West. The victims were identified as a 61-year-old male and a 5-year-old male. July 8th marks the Pennyroyal Area Museum's 50th anniversary, and Museums of Historic Hopkinsville Christian County is hosting a birthday bash to celebrate. The celebration is set for July 11th, and tickets are available at museumsofhopkinsville.org. The three individuals charged in connection with the fatal shooting on Calvin Drive Monday appeared for arraignments in Christian District Court Wednesday morning. First up was 19-year-old Dequavion Bernard, who was charged with murder in the shooting death of 19-year-old Nevaeh Gill. Deontay Berry reporting.
5: Here's your WHOP Weather Center forecast. Lows level off around 64 overnight under partly cloudy skies, winds out of the south at around 5 miles an hour. Sunshine mixed with clouds at times again Thursday. Daytime highs approaching 88. Mainly cloudy skies expected Thursday night. Chance of thunderstorms. Lows level off around 70. That's the forecast. I'm meteorologist Megan Mulford for 98.7 Light FM. Right now, 64.
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867-5309. If you dial that number now, you'll be connected to the Cancer Support Community, which supports and provides information to people that are battling cancer or people who know others who are battling cancer. It's the Cancer Support Community, 867-5309. Tommy Two-Tone, the band, donated that phone number to cancer and the fight against cancer a few months ago. Waterfalls, here's TLC.

0: The Final Frontier farewell tour continuing with that band, Journey's Open Arms, and Katy Perry with Firework out on her tour as well. And Katy doing something pretty cool. She's bringing out old costumes from previous tours and wearing them and then putting them up for auction for many good causes for charity. You can find out more on Katy Perry's website. Coming up in just a couple of minutes, hang on for Lady Gaga. Also hang on for the Romantics and Faith Hill coming up.
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3: Here's your WHOP Weather Center forecast. Lows level off around 64 overnight under partly cloudy skies. Winds out of the south at around 5 miles an hour. Sunshine mixed with clouds at times again Thursday. Daytime highs approaching 88. Mainly cloudy skies expected Thursday night. Chance of thunderstorms. Lows level off around 70. That's the forecast. I'm meteorologist Megan Mulford for 98.7 Light FM. Right now, 64.
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0: It's The Way You Love Me. That's This Kiss. That's Faith Hill and The Romantics. Speaking of kisses, The Romantics and Talking in Your Sleep. Just Dance from Lady Gaga started out that set of great music. And in just a couple of minutes, I've got Phil Collins for you. Billy Idol is coming up. Post Malone with Morgan Wallen, too. And we'll take a look at things on the history calendar. What happened in history on this day, June 24? It's coming up.
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0: I Had Some Help. That's Post Malone with Morgan Wallen wrapping up that set. And let's take a look at the history calendar for today. Today, June 24th. It was back on this day in 1966. The Beatles started their final world tour, and they started it in Munich in 1966. After that, the Beatles concentrated on being in studio and recording in studio. It was on this day in 1992. Billy Joel graduated. Finally, he got a high school diploma from Hicksville High School on Long Island, New York. He didn't graduate with his class in 1967 because of a missed English credit, but he got graduated on this day in 1992. It was on this day in 2000, Kiss auctioned off $888,000 worth of costumes, instruments, and tour memorabilia. They also raised some money for charity in doing that. It was on this day in 2003, Beyonce released her first solo album, Dangerously in Love, and then she released her fourth studio album, titled Four, on this same day, 2011, Four being her fourth album, but also her favorite number. She was born on September 4th and got married on April 4th. It was on this day in 1997, Sugar Ray released their second album, Floored, with the breakthrough hit Fly. And that is a look. Oh, I've got one more thing. This was 3 years ago, 2023, at the Glastonbury Festival. Louis Capaldi struggled to control his Tourette's syndrome, and he could not make it through singing his hit Someone You Loved. He is shaken, but he's visibly moved when the crowd just sings it for him and finishes the song for him. Louis Capaldi then takes a break from music to work on his health and slowly returns to action in 2024. And he just made an announcement last weekend that he is going to finish the tour that he's on right now. And then he's going to be gone for a while, as he said, to work on a new album. So good news from Louis Capaldi. There's a look at today, June 24th.
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8: Here's your WHOP Weather Center forecast. Sunshine mixed with clouds at times today, with daytime highs approaching 88. Winds out of the southwest, 5 to 10 miles an hour. Mainly cloudy skies expected tonight. Chance of thunderstorms, lows around 70. Slight chance of thunderstorms tomorrow. Daytime highs approaching 90. Sunshine mixed with clouds at times. That's the forecast. I'm meteorologist Megan Mulford for 98.7 Light FM. Currently, it's 64 degrees.
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1: NBC News Radio, I'm Tammy Trujillo. President Trump says the U.S. is ready and willing to help after a pair of strong earthquakes rocked Venezuela Wednesday. In a post on Truth Social, he said he's instructed all agencies of our government to get ready to move quickly. A U.S. official said the country will send search and rescue teams and humanitarian supplies. Venezuelan President Delcy Rodriguez has declared a state of emergency. The president hosted the kickoff celebration of the Great American State Fair Wednesday night. Speaking from the National Mall, Trump touted the virtues of the U.S. and declared that America is back. It was billed as a patriotic opening ceremony to launch Freedom 250's first-of-its-kind World's Fair. The World Cup continued with the final round of the group stage and six more games on Wednesday. Switzerland topped Canada. Bosnia-Herzegovina downed Qatar. Morocco beat Haiti. Brazil knocked off Scotland. South Africa squeaked past South Korea. And Mexico shut out Czechia. Tammy Trujillo, NBC News Radio.
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3: And this update is brought to you by Ash Brunson's All Clean. A two-vehicle wreck in Livingston County on Tuesday resulted in the death of a child and an adult. According to the Livingston County Sheriff's Department, it happened in the 1400 block of U.S. Highway 60 West. The victims were identified as a 61-year-old male and a 5-year-old male. July 8th marks the Pennyroyal Area Museum's 50th anniversary, and museums of historic Hopkinsville Christian County is hosting a birthday bash to celebrate. The celebration is set for July 11th, and tickets are available at museumsofhopkinsville.org. The three individuals charged in connection with the fatal shooting on Calvin Drive Monday appeared for arraignments in Christian District Court Wednesday morning. First up was 19-year-old Dequavion Bernard, who was charged with murder in the shooting death of 19-year-old Nevaeh Gill. Deontay Berry reporting.
4: Here's your WHOP Weather Center forecast. Sunshine mixed with clouds at times today, with daytime highs approaching 88. Winds out of the southwest, 5 to 10 miles an hour. Mainly cloudy skies expected tonight. Chance of thunderstorms, lows around 70. Slight chance of thunderstorms tomorrow. Daytime highs approaching 90. Sunshine mixed with clouds at times. That's the forecast. I'm meteorologist Megan Mulford for 98.7 Light FM. Currently, it's 64 degrees.
0: 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No.

That's Bill Medley and Jennifer Warrens. That's from the motion picture, Dirty Dancing. I've had the time of my life. Kicking off another hour of great music, it's John Bon Jovi and the band in just a couple of minutes. Also coming up, hang on for Olivia Dean. And here's the Kid Laroi with Justin Bieber.

So easy to fall in love, Olivia Dean. And before that, Bon Jovi, Living on a Prayer, inching closer and closer to heading out on the road with the Forever Tour. That's going to start at the Madison Square Garden in New York City. They're going to do 9 shows there before taking the Forever Tour on the road. It's in support of their latest album, Forever, and they'll be on the road overseas doing a European tour. Bon Jovi last week mentioning that he is fully healed and recovered from his vocal cord surgery. He said he appreciates his bandmates being patient with him and sticking by. He didn't think it would take that long to recover and be ready to go, but he's anxious to get back on stage. Coming up in just a couple of minutes, hang on, more great music.

0: On the way, Queen and David Bowie coming up.
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7: Here's your WHOP Weather Center forecast. Sunshine mixed with clouds at times today, with daytime highs approaching 88. Winds out of the southwest, 5 to 10 miles an hour. Mainly cloudy skies expected tonight. Chance of thunderstorms, lows around 70. Slight chance of thunderstorms tomorrow. Daytime highs approaching 90. Sunshine mixed with clouds at times. That's the forecast. I'm meteorologist Megan Mulford for 98.7 Light FM. Currently, it's 64 degrees.
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0: Imagine Dragons, it's Believer, The Heights from the TV show, right before that, How Do You Talk to an Angel, and Queen and David Bowie, Under Pressure, and that's from Queen's Hot Space album, guesting David Bowie as the super guest on the song from the album. Christina Aguilera coming up in just a couple of minutes, and also Avril Lavigne and Sir Steve Winwood, some royalty coming up.
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0: Sir Steve Winwood and Roll With It from Steve, former member of Traffic, Avril Lavigne's Complicated, and Genie in a Bottle from Christina Aguilera, making some musical magic with the Genie in a Bottle. And hopefully a magical day for you if it's your birthday today. Happy magical birthday day on this June 24th. You share your birthday with some pretty big names, some in music, including Kurt Smith from Tears for Fears. He's 65. Mick Fleetwood from Fleetwood Mac is 79 today. If you remember a song called Fire from The Crazy World of Arthur Brown, Arthur Brown of that band is 84 today. John Ilsley, bassist with Dire Straits, is 77 today. Michelle Lee, the actress from Knots Landing, turning 84. Peter Weller, RoboCop is 79 today. Minka Kelly, the actress, turns 46. And Mindy Kaling, the actress and comedian, is 47. There's your celebrity birthday list, but of course, happy to you if today is your big day.
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2: Here's your WHOP Weather Center forecast. Sunshine mixed with clouds at times today, with daytime highs approaching 88. Winds out of the southwest, 5 to 10 miles an hour. Mainly cloudy skies expected tonight. Chance of thunderstorms, lows around 70. Slight chance of thunderstorms tomorrow. Daytime highs approaching 90. Sunshine mixed with clouds at times. That's the forecast. I'm meteorologist Megan Mulford for 98.7 Light FM. Right now, 63.
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1: NBC News Radio, I'm Tammy Trujillo. President Trump says the U.S. is ready and willing to help after a pair of strong earthquakes rocked Venezuela Wednesday. In a post on Truth Social, Trump said he's instructed all agencies of our government to get ready to move quickly. One U.S. official said the country is ready to send search and rescue teams and humanitarian supplies. A new report says the FBI and the Pima County, Arizona Sheriff's Department are second-guessing their choice not to pay a $4 million ransom in their search for Nancy Guthrie. Sources told Air Mail that authorities are questioning if they made a mistake, only sending $152 of the requested amount. The FBI reportedly deposited the funds, hoping the potential kidnappers would transfer the money out, allowing cyber experts to track them down. Mark Zuckerberg apparently wants to jump on the bandwagon with prediction markets. With Kalshi and Polymarket gaining popularity, the New York Times has Meta's working on an app called Arena. Tammy Trujillo, NBC News Radio.
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3: And this update is brought to you by Ash Brunson's All Clean. A two-vehicle wreck in Livingston County on Tuesday resulted in the death of a child and an adult. According to the Livingston County Sheriff's Department, it happened in the 1400 block of U.S. Highway 60 West. The victims were identified as a 61-year-old male and a 5-year-old male. July 8th marks the Pennyroyal Area Museum's 50th anniversary, and Museums of Historic Hopkinsville Christian County is hosting a birthday bash to celebrate. The celebration is set for July 11th, and tickets are available at museumsofhopkinsville.org. The three individuals charged in connection with the fatal shooting on Calvin Drive Monday appeared for arraignments in Christian District Court Wednesday morning. First up was 19-year-old Dequavion Bernard, who was charged with murder in the shooting death of 19-year-old Nevaeh Gill. Deontay Berry reporting.
4: Here's your WHOP Weather Center forecast. Sunshine mixed with clouds at times today, with daytime highs approaching 88. Winds out of the southwest, 5 to 10 miles an hour. Mainly cloudy skies expected tonight. Chance of thunderstorms, lows around 70. Slight chance of thunderstorms tomorrow. Daytime highs approaching 90. Sunshine mixed with clouds at times. That's the forecast. I'm meteorologist Megan Mulford for 98.7 Light FM. Right now, 63.
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0: Bare Naked Ladies and 1 Week. Also music in that set from Bruno Mars and Chicago, Will You Still Love Me? We are still missing Walter Paradeiser, co-founder and the man who had the plan to start a rock band with horns and woodwinds back in the day, back in 1969. We lost Walter last week. He died at the age of 81. He had Alzheimer's. He stopped touring with the band in 2018. Chicago and Will You Still Love Me? Chicago getting ready on the 13th of July to start that tour with Styx, the Windy City Tour. Playing all the hits will start in West Palm Beach, Florida. Coming up in a couple of minutes, hang on for Ella Langley.
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10: Here's your WHOP Weather Center forecast. Sunshine mixed with clouds at times today, with daytime highs approaching 88. Winds out of the southwest, 5 to 10 miles an hour. Mainly cloudy skies expected tonight. Chance of thunderstorms, lows around 70. Slight chance of

0: Thunderstorms tomorrow. Daytime highs approaching 90. Sunshine mixed with clouds at times. That's the forecast. I'm meteorologist Megan Mulford for 98.7 Light FM. 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

0: Kathy Dennis and Too Many Walls. Also right before that, music from The Police, Every Breath You Take. And Ella Langley started things off with Choosin' Texas. She just added some more tour dates, giving more of her fans a chance to see her and her sold-out Dandelion tour. She made the announcement earlier this week, and she is announcing shows that will kick off August 20th in Green Bay with stops in Knoxville, Tulsa, Des Moines, Lincoln, Nebraska, and more before a final show in St. Paul, Minnesota. That show will be on Halloween night. Head for Ella Langley's website for more details on those new tour dates just added.
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0: If You Had My Love, that's Jennifer Lopez. And right before J-Lo, Madonna with Material Girl and Perfect from Ed Sheeran. Madonna's got the new album, Confessions 2, coming out on July 3rd. That's, I believe, next week already. Is that next Friday? I believe so. So that's going to be coming out from Madonna. Ed Sheeran's Perfect there. Got that set started. Coming up in just a minute, hang on for Green Day.
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9: Here's your WHOP Weather Center forecast. High temperatures reach up to 89 today under mainly sunny skies, winds out of the southwest at around 5 miles an hour. Partly cloudy skies tonight, slight chance for storms, lows dip down to about 69. Sunshine mixed with clouds at times tomorrow, slight chance for storms, daytime highs approaching 89. That's the forecast. I'm meteorologist Megan Mulford for 98.7 Light FM. 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
1: NBC News Radio, I'm Tammy Trujillo. President Trump says the U.S. is ready and willing to help after a pair of strong earthquakes rocked Venezuela Wednesday. In a post on Truth Social, Trump said he's instructed all agencies of our government to get ready to move quickly. Venezuelan President Delcy Rodriguez declared a state of emergency following the quakes. The U.S. military is back to requiring flu vaccines after hundreds of soldiers became ill earlier this month. Secretary of War Pete Hegseth declared back in April that the mandatory flu vaccine for military personnel would become optional under the Pentagon's new vaccine policy. The return move comes after a flu outbreak at Joint Base San Antonio Lackland in Texas affected some 220 recruits. Team USA is hoping to stay perfect in the group stage of the FIFA World Cup. The Stars and Stripes battle Turkey in Inglewood, California on Thursday. America won both of its stages against Paraguay and Australia to clinch Group D. Tammy Trujillo, NBC News Radio.
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3: And this update is brought to you by Ash Brunson's All Clean. A two-vehicle wreck in Livingston County on Tuesday resulted in the death of a child and an adult. According to the Livingston County Sheriff's Department, it happened in the 1400 block of U.S. Highway 60 West. The victims were identified as a 61-year-old male and a 5-year-old male. July 8th marks the Pennyroyal Area Museum's 50th anniversary, and the Museums of Historic Hopkinsville Christian County is hosting a birthday bash to celebrate. The celebration is set for July 11th, and tickets are available at museumsofhopkinsville.org. The three individuals charged in connection with the fatal shooting on Calvin Drive Monday appeared for arraignments in Christian District Court Wednesday morning. First up was 19-year-old Dequavion Bernard, who was charged with murder in the shooting death of 19-year-old Nevaeh Gill. Deontay Berry reporting.
4: Here's your WHOP Weather Center forecast. High temperatures reach up to 89 today under mainly sunny skies, winds out of the southwest at around 5 miles an hour. Partly cloudy skies tonight, slight chance for storms. Lows dip down to about 69. Sunshine mixed with clouds at times tomorrow, slight chance for storms. Daytime highs approaching 89. That's the forecast. I'm meteorologist Megan Mulford for 98.7 Light FM. Right now, 64.
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Breakfast Club motion picture music. That's the theme song. Don't You Forget About Me from Simple Minds. Coming up in just a minute, Sia and Daryl Hall and John Oates. Here's the Counting Crows, Mr. Jones.

0: You Make My Dreams. That's Daryl Hall and John Oates. Interesting news coming from the Daryl Hall camp. Daryl just shared on social media that he has received a kidney transplant. He says, I felt like it. In fact, he did this on social media. He says, I felt like it was important for me to let you know that I have received a kidney transplant from a very kind and generous living donor. It happened a couple of weeks ago, and I'm already starting to feel better. He said he should be up to 100% and can't wait to do more live from Daryl's house episodes on the streaming service. And he is recuperating after a kidney transplant. We wish him well. Daryl Hall from Daryl Hall and John Oates. And there's You Make My Dreams. Coming up in just a minute, hang on. Sam Smith with Belinda Carlisle and also Paul Young to follow in just a few minutes.
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5: Here's your WHOP Weather Center forecast. High temperatures reach up to 89 today under mainly sunny skies. Winds out of the southwest at around 5 miles an hour. Partly cloudy skies tonight. Slight chance for storms. Lows dip down to about 69. Sunshine mixed with clouds at times tomorrow. Slight chance for storms. Daytime highs approaching 89. That's the forecast. I'm meteorologist Megan Mulford for 98.7 Light FM. Right now, 64.
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0: What Becomes of the Brokenhearted? There's Paul Young. Also, Belinda Carlisle, stepping away from the Go-Go's and bringing us a solo song, Heaven is a Place on Earth. Sam Smith, Stay With Me, started that set. Thank you for being with me and having the radio turned on today. I'm Joe with music coming up in just a second from Tina Turner, or in a couple of minutes anyway. I'm exaggerating. Tina Turner coming up, Dave Matthews Band, and Benson Boone all on the way.
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0: Sorry, I'm here for someone else, Benson Boone. And just before Benson Boone, Dave Matthews' band, Ants Marching. Speaking of Dave Matthews, he's a big part of Farm Aid. And it was announced just a little over a week ago that Farm Aid 2026 is going to be happening at Virginia Beach, Virginia. And it's happening in September, September 26th in Virginia Beach. And tickets are on sale now. Hop onto the Farm Aid website for more information. 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Coming up in just a minute, Cindy Lauper and Alanis Morissette.
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10: Here's your WHOP Weather Center forecast. High temperatures reach up to 89 today under mainly sunny skies, winds out of the southwest at around 5 miles an hour. Partly cloudy skies tonight, slight chance for storms, lows dip down to about 69. Sunshine mixed with clouds at times tomorrow, slight chance for storms, daytime highs approaching 89. That's the forecast. I'm meteorologist Megan Mulford for 98.7 Light FM. Right now, 64.
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1: NBC News Radio, I'm Mark Mayfield. President Trump took part in the kickoff celebration of the Great American State Fair on Wednesday night.
2: There has never been anything like the United States of America, and together we are making it bigger and better and stronger than ever before.
1: Speaking from the National Mall, Trump touted the virtues of the U.S. and declared that America is back and doing much better since he returned to office. Crowds gathered on the Mall for the event that featured a series of military flyovers, the U.S. Army and Marine Corps bands, and singer Lee Greenwood. Venezuela is reeling from two deadly earthquakes, both above magnitude 7.0, that struck yesterday. Officials put the preliminary death toll at more than 30, with hundreds injured and widespread damage reported. And Camp Mystic, the Texas Hill Country summer camp, where 27 kids and counselors were killed in last year's historic flooding, has filed for bankruptcy. Mark Mayfield, NBC News Radio.
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4: And this update is brought to you by Ash Brunson's All Clean. A two-vehicle wreck in Livingston County on Tuesday resulted in the death of a child and an adult. According to the Livingston County Sheriff's Department, it happened in the 1400 block of U.S. Highway 60 West. The victims were identified as a 61-year-old male and a 5-year-old male. July 8th marks the Pennyroyal Area Museum's 50th anniversary, and museums of historic Hopkinsville Christian County is hosting a birthday bash to celebrate. The celebration is set for July 11th, and tickets are available at museumsofhopkinsville.org. The three individuals charged in connection with the fatal shooting on Calvin Drive Monday appeared for arraignments in Christian District Court Wednesday morning. First up was 19-year-old Dequavion Bernard, who was charged with murder in the shooting death of 19-year-old Nevaeh Gill. Deontay Berry reporting.
5: Here's your WHOP Weather Center forecast. Highs level off around 89 today, under mainly clear skies, southwesterly winds at around 5 miles an hour. Slight chance of thunderstorms. Tonight, lows level off around 69, partly cloudy skies. Slight chance of thunderstorms. Tomorrow, highs level off around 89, sunshine mixed with clouds at times. That's the forecast. I'm meteorologist Megan Mulford for 98.7 Light FM. Currently, it's 63 degrees.
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0: Alex Warren and Ordinary, Michael Jackson, The Way You Make Me Feel, Stressed Out from 21 Pilots, and starting out the top of the hour, Bonnie Tyler with A Total Eclipse of the Heart. The latest we heard a couple of weeks ago that she had woken up from that medically induced coma following emergency intestinal surgery, and she's in Portugal in a hospital. Her condition is slowly improving, but she remains, as they put it, very unwell in intensive care, and we wish her well. Bonnie Tyler coming out of that coma and hopefully doing well. Coming up in just a couple of minutes, I've got more music to get to for you. Hang on in just a second for The Starship and the late and great Tom Petty.
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5: Here's your WHOP Weather Center forecast. Highs level off around 89 today, under mainly clear skies, southwesterly winds at around 5 miles an hour. Slight chance of thunderstorms. Tonight, lows level off around 69, partly cloudy skies. Slight chance of thunderstorms. Tomorrow, highs level off around 89, sunshine mixed with clouds at times. That's the forecast. I'm meteorologist Megan Mulford for 98.7 Light FM. Right now, it's 61 degrees.
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0: Mickey Echo helping out Rihanna. There's Stay. Also, Tom Petty, You Don't Know How It Feels to Be Me. Starship, Nothing's Going to Stop Us Now. And that's correct. Nothing's going to stop me from bringing you more great music. Soul Asylum is going to kick off another great set coming up in just a second. That's going to include Adele and Duran Duran coming up, too.
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0: That, my friends, the only James Bond theme song to go to number one. Duran Duran's A View to a Kill, reaching number one from the movie A View to a Kill. And right before that, Adele, Set Fire to the Rain. Vance Joy coming up in just a second, and also hang on for Phil Collins.
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7: Here's your WHOP Weather Center forecast. Highs level off around 89 today, under mainly clear skies, southwesterly winds at around 5 miles an hour. Slight chance of thunderstorms. Tonight, lows level off around 69, partly cloudy skies. Slight chance of thunderstorms. Tomorrow, highs level off around 89, sunshine mixed with clouds at times. That's the forecast. I'm meteorologist Megan Mulford for 98.7 Light FM. Currently, it's 63 degrees.
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1: NBC News Radio, I'm Michael Kastner. Over 30 people are dead and about 700 people are injured after two powerful earthquakes rocked Venezuela. More from Tammy Trujillo.
2: A magnitude 7.2 earthquake struck first on Wednesday, followed by a magnitude 7.5, which was the strongest to hit Venezuela in over 100 years. The quakes flattened buildings in the capital city of Caracas and other communities where survivors could be heard trapped under the rubble. The U.S. Geological Survey warns there could be thousands of deaths. The U.S. and other nations have all vowed to send rescue teams and humanitarian assistance to Caracas.
1: The Supreme Court could release some major decisions today. More from Mark Mayfield.
3: The justices set a self-imposed deadline to finish their work by the end of June, and there are decisions involving several high-profile cases yet to be released. They include transgender athlete bans, President Trump's birthright citizenship order, his ability to fire federal officials, the counting of mail-in ballots that arrive after Election Day, campaign finance, deportation protections, and more. The court has indicated it will next release opinions at 10 a.m. Eastern.
1: The U.S. Sixth Circuit Court of Appeals has ruled against the Trump administration, saying the federal government cannot force Michigan to turn over its complete voter registration database. The federal appeals court says the U.S. Department of Justice did not satisfy procedural requirements under Title III of the Civil Rights Act before they demanded Michigan turn over its redacted qualified voter file. And President Trump is defending his decision not to sign the bipartisan housing bill.
4: I made billions of dollars with housing. I know housing better than anybody, maybe anywhere. It's all about the interest rate. Lower the interest rates, you can have all the housing you want.
1: The bill meant to help buyers with the goal of lowering prices sailed through the House and Senate. Michael Kastner, NBC News Radio.
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10: Good morning, and this is Deontay Berry reporting. A two-vehicle crash in Livingston County on Tuesday resulted in the death of a child and an adult. According to the Livingston County Sheriff's Office, it happened in the 1400 block of U.S. Highway 60 West, and while details were not immediately available, two individuals were killed in the collision. Those victims are a 61-year-old male and a 5-year-old male. The three individuals charged in connection with a fatal shooting on Calvin Drive on Monday appeared for arraignments in Christian District Court Wednesday morning. First up was 19-year-old Dequavion Bernard, who is charged with murder in the shooting death of 19-year-old Nevaeh Gill of Hopkinsville. He acknowledged to Judge Lindsay Adams that he understood the charges against him, and Adams entered a not guilty plea on his behalf, leaving his bond at $500,000 cash, and set a preliminary hearing to take place on July 1st.
11: Charged with the following: murder, which is an A felony up to life in the penitentiary, among other things, attendant fines and the like. Tampering with physical evidence is a D felony up to 5 in the penitentiary, $10,000 fine or some combination of both. Wanton endangerment first degree is a D felony, same potential penalty. There's two counts of that, up to 5 in the penitentiary, $10,000 fine, or some combination of both. Do you understand all these charges?
12: Yes, sir.
10: The Pennyroyal Area Museum is home to various local artifacts that tell the story of Hopkinsville and Christian County. July 8th marks the museum's 50th anniversary, and the Museums of Historic Hopkinsville Christian County is hosting a birthday bash to celebrate. Museum's director Alyssa Keller says the idea to open the museum sprouted on the radio show Julia Comes Callin'. The celebration is set for July 11th, and it'll include live music by the Todd County Boys, lunch provided by the Pioneers, and a special episode of Julia Comes Calling to spotlight those who were instrumental in supporting the museum. Tickets are available at museumsofhopkinsville.org. And after previously being located along Fort Campbell Boulevard, the new Aldi location at 190 Clinic Drive is set to have a ribbon-cutting ceremony Thursday morning. The ribbon-cutting is set for 8:30 a.m., and the first 200 customers will receive a gift bag with Aldi sample products and a gift card. Deontay Berry reporting.
13: Here's your WHOP Weather Center forecast. Highs level off around 89 today, under mainly clear skies, southwesterly winds at around 5 miles an hour. Slight chance of thunderstorms. Tonight, lows level off around 69, partly cloudy skies. Slight chance of thunderstorms. Tomorrow, highs level off around 89, sunshine mixed with clouds at times. That's the forecast. I'm meteorologist Megan Mulford for 98.7 Light FM. Currently, it's 63 degrees.
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14: This is America in the Morning from Westwood One. Good morning, I'm John Trout. It's Thursday, June 25th, 2026. Here's what's coming up on America in the Morning.
15: A loud and contentious meeting with Senate Republicans results in a victory for President Trump on another War Powers Resolution vote. I'm John Stolness.
16: The U.S. Postal Service says it's running out of money. I'm Clayton Neville.
17: The IRS did better than expected, getting refunds out to taxpayers. Marcela Sanchez, Washington.
18: A federal judge is barring President Trump from implementing a proof of citizenship requirement to vote. Sagar Meghani, Washington.
19: On Wall Street, stocks are coming off a mixed day. All eyes today on Micron after those strong quarterly results last night. I'm Jessica Ettinger.
20: A highway shootout in Vermont left a border agent and another Zizian dead. I'm Lisa Dwyer.
14: All ahead on America in the Morning. It's 7 after. President Trump's relationship with some members of his own party in the Senate was on full display during his visit to Capitol Hill yesterday. As correspondent John Stolness tells us, it ultimately ended in a Trump victory.
15: Late Wednesday night, the Senate held another War Powers Resolution vote, roughly 24 hours after four Republicans rebuked Trump's war with Iran by voting in favor of restricting his ability to wage war. This time, two of those senators changed their votes, with Rand Paul voting present and Bill Cassidy voting no. It came hours after Trump met with Senate Republicans on Capitol Hill and voiced his displeasure at the senators who voted against him the night before. One of them was Cassidy, who got into a yelling match with the president over Cassidy's frustrations of the lack of transparency from the Trump administration on the war with Iran. Afterwards, Trump said the meeting was good.
21: We like everybody really in the room. I don't like a few people, but that's okay. I think you know who they are.
15: Cassidy explained his side of the incident.
22: You have not told the American people what's going on. It was supposed to last 4 weeks. It's lasted 4 months. Our original objectives have not been achieved. And I want to know what's going on. He did not particularly care for my comments. Raised his voice. I lost my temper. That's not appropriate. It's the Irish in me.
15: A few hours later, Cassidy was invited to the White House Situation Room and was briefed by Vice President J.D. Vance and Special Envoy Steve Witkoff. Both Senators Paul and Cassidy confirmed on X they changed their vote in order to strengthen the president's negotiating position with Iran. He told reporters in the Oval Office he wants Congress to pass his Election Security Save Act before he signs the housing legislation into law.
4: Instead of not signing the housing bill, I want to see what happens. We said, look, the housing bill is... I made billions of dollars with housing. I know housing better than anybody, maybe anywhere.
15: The housing bill becomes law in 10 days, even without the president's signature. But his actions didn't go over well with Republican Senator Lisa Murkowski.
23: If he chooses to hold up his own agenda because he wants action on the SAVE Act, that's, I guess, his call. It is not helpful to him. It's not helpful to the country. And it's not moving the needle. If you don't have the votes, sir, you don't have the votes.
15: Murkowski and Susan Collins were the only GOP senators to maintain their yes votes.
14: The U.S. Postmaster General testified before Congress Tuesday about the financial future of the United States Postal Service. Correspondent Clayton Neville has a follow-up.
1: Postmaster General David Steiner testified before the Senate Homeland Security and Governmental Affairs Committee, insisting an urgent need for reforms to the U.S. Postal Service.
2: The Postal Service has a broken business model, and we welcome the committee's focus on fixing it.
1: He said levers that are available to private companies and other government agencies are not available to the Postal Service.
2: We're mandated by law to deliver to every address, more than 170 million of them, 6 days a week.
1: Steiner warned that without reforms, the Postal Service will run out of money next year. The agency reportedly had a $2 billion net loss in the second quarter of this year and a $9 billion loss in November of last. As of May 31st, USPS had only $8.9 billion in unrestricted cash, its debt reportedly higher than $31 billion. Steiner admitted that the Postal Service is currently borrowing from employees' retirement funds to keep operations running, a move that's drawn backlash from both employees and from lawmakers. I'm Clayton Neville.
14: 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It's 12 past. When we return on America in the Morning, Trump wants proof of citizenship to vote. A federal judge says no after these messages.
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0: Welcome back. You're with America in the Morning. It's 20 after. CNBC's Jessica Ettinger has a check of Thursday business. First, a look back at what happened in the markets on Wednesday.
1: Wall Street opens this morning after a mixed day yesterday.

0: Day for the major averages. The Dow was up 180 points. The NASDAQ was down 110. Micron, big chip maker, reported strong quarterly results after the closing bell last night. The stock popped up 9% after hours.
1: They beat even the bull case for almost all the metrics, so that's quite a positive. The bottom line is that the AI revolution continues to move on strongly.
0: That's Evercore's Julian Emanuel on CNBC. U.S. crude oil with a price back down to almost where it was the day before the U.S. launched missiles into Iran at the end of February, dipping briefly under $70 a barrel. And AAA says the national average for a gallon of regular down to $3.93, only 70 cents per gallon higher than this time last year. President Trump claims that Iran has assured him there will be no tolls charged to ships moving through the Strait of Hormuz when the 60-day peace pause ends.
2: The president has said that Iran can't charge tolls. Iran has said we'll have a Persian Gulf Strait Authority and a Persian Gulf Insurance Company, and we'll have charges which they may or may not call tolls. And so I think there's actually a pervasive anxiety among shippers about the degree to which Iran will actually have a say, will control the strait.
0: That's S&P President Dan Yergin on CNBC. Gold fell to its lowest since before last Thanksgiving, below $4,000 an ounce for the first time since November 18th. Bitcoin slipped to its lowest since October of 2024. It was hovering around $59,000. The home builders, big disappointment there. They sold far fewer homes in May than expected.
3: Single-family homes, big miss here, 580,000. It's the second weakest number of the year. This is the lowest level since January, so we want to pay attention to this.
0: CNBC's Rick Santelli. A soaring stock market and some tax changes have charitable donations going up, but it's really the very rich people who are doing most of the giving.
4: Charitable giving reaching a new record last year at over $600 billion. That's according to a new report from Giving USA. As wealth becomes a lot more concentrated, charitable giving has also become more dependent on a smaller group of ultra-wealthy donors. Last year, Mackenzie Scott giving over $6 billion. Michael Bloomberg gave over $4 billion.
0: That's CNBC wealth reporter Robert Frank. On today's watch list, we get the latest on U.S. economic growth with new GDP, gross domestic product numbers. We find out how many people applied for unemployment benefits last week. Earnings are coming today from BlackBerry, Olive Garden Parent Garden Restaurants, RV maker Winnebago, and spice maker McCormick.
5: CNBC's Jessica Ettinger. America in the Morning continues this Thursday. In a case involving Forever Chemicals, Chemours will pay multi-millions to settle a government dispute.
6: The Trump administration has reached a multi-state settlement with chemical giant Chemours Company over years-long illegal discharges of synthetic forever chemicals. The chemicals known as PFAS have been used to make products resistant to water, grease, and stains. The settlement is the first by the federal government to resolve enforcement claims against a manufacturer of harmful chemicals. Under the agreement, Chemours will pay a civil penalty of $22.5 million for alleged violations and spend $90 million over 15 years to mitigate PFAS discharges in three states: West Virginia, North Carolina, and New Jersey. The company also agreed to install PFAS pollution controls and supply clean drinking water to the affected communities. Combined, the penalties and relief programs are expected to cost $450 million. High up in Juwanee, Washington.
5: It's 24 after. A member of the cult-like Zizian group has been accused of killing her parents. The backstory when America in the Morning continues after these messages.
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5: Welcome back. Now 26 after, this is America in the Morning. The investigation into the cult-like Zizian's group takes another turn, with one member now charged in the killings of her parents. Lisa Dwyer reports.
10: A member of a cult-like group known as the Zizians has been charged in the killing of her parents. District Attorney Tanner Ralph says Michelle Zyko has been charged with murder, burglary, and conspiracy charges in the deaths of her parents, Rita and Richard Zyko, who were shot to death in their Pennsylvania home on New Year's Eve in 2022.
11: We don't have a smoking gun. It is piece after piece after piece of evidence that has been collected painstakingly over years.
10: Zyko was estranged from her parents, who were killed hours after Rita Zyko texted her daughter in an attempt to reconcile. Since 2022, Zizian members have been tied to the death of one of their own during an attack on a California landlord. The landlord's subsequent killing, the Zyko's death, and a highway shootout in Vermont that left a border agent and another Zizian dead. Sound courtesy WPVI. I'm Lisa Dwyer.
5: Two magnitude 7-plus earthquakes have struck Venezuela. There are buildings collapsed in Caracas in the strongest strike to hit Venezuela in more than a century. Earthquake in California, Ed Donahue reports.
12: A rural area of Northern California experienced its strongest earthquake since 1940. It was a 5.9 magnitude quake centered near Willits, California, about 2 hours northeast of San Francisco. The area in Mendocino County is dotted with small agricultural towns. Police report some injuries. Bree Leon and her colleagues had just opened a restaurant when the building started shaking, rattling plates and liquor bottles. A seismologist says the area is not on a major fault line. Usually, the quakes there are smaller than this. Three other quakes under 2.7 magnitude struck near the epicenter within an hour. I'm Ed Donahue.
5: America in the Morning for Thursday, June 25th, 2026 is produced by Tom Cusick. I'm John Trout. This is Westwood One.
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14: Good morning at 5:30 at 65 degrees in Hopkinsville. 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
15: This is the Kentucky News Network. The Trump administration's Commodity Futures Trading Commission is suing Kentucky to block their challenges to prediction market regulations. The lawsuit was filed in federal court Tuesday. The CFTC argues those regulations block registered contract markets, making those unconstitutional. District Judge Chad Meredith is assigned to the lawsuit. It's 9 years of prison time for Emmanuel Contreras and 8 for Arturo Contreras Mariano in connection to the fatal 2023 shooting near Lexington's Pine Meadows Park. 16-year-old Christopher Valdez died with two other children hurt in this July 2023 attack. Both men were arrested a week later and pled guilty nearly 3 years after the shooting. The two accepted plea deals. Contreras avoided a murder charge. The Fayette County Public Schools District has replied to the attorneys representing Dr. Demetrius Liggins, saying they followed the law. The board argues they did not violate the Commonwealth's Open Meetings Act the day they decided to place Liggins on leave and appoint Dr. Bill Bradford as the acting superintendent. The board argues they received information on his alleged actions prior to the June 10th meeting. The board confirmed they will not reinstate Liggins nor rescind their actions while waiting for the investigation to wrap up. A pair of Clark County school board members arrested for allegedly stealing from a Winchester nonprofit. Last October, the Winchester Youth Soccer League reported suspicious and unusual banking activity by members of the board. Eventually, the investigation found Ashley Richie Rowland and Ben Dorsey allegedly took over $10,000, but less than $1 million. Both left the WYSL board before the Wednesday arrest. Kentucky State Police continued to investigate. I'm Lee Mowen.
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17: Hey, everybody. It's Nick Coffey here from Sports Talk 790. 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
23: And good morning. This is WHOP News. My name is Hannah Hagman, reporting at 5:33. A two-vehicle crash in Livingston County on Tuesday has resulted in the death of two people. According to the Livingston County Sheriff's Department, it happened in the 1400 block of U.S. Highway 60 West, and details were not immediately available, but two individuals were killed in the collision. Those victims are a 61-year-old male and a 5-year-old male. Four other individuals, including two children and two adults, were flown to out-of-state hospitals for treatment of injuries. The three individuals charged in connection with a fatal shooting on Calvin Drive Monday appeared for arraignments in Christian District Court Wednesday morning. First up was 19-year-old DeQuavion Bronaugh, who is charged with murder in the shooting death of 19-year-old Nevaeh Gill of Hopkinsville. He acknowledged to Judge Lindsay Adams that he understood the charges against him, and Adams entered a not guilty plea on his behalf, leaving bond at $500,000 cash, and set a preliminary hearing to take place on July 1st.
24: Charged with the following: murder, which is an A felony up to life in the penitentiary, among the other things, attendant fines and the like. Tampering with physical evidence is a D felony, up to 5 in the penitentiary, $10,000 fine or some combination of both. Wanton endangerment first degree is a D felony, same potential penalty. There's two counts of that, up to 5 in the penitentiary, $10,000 fine or some combination of both. Do you understand all these charges?
25: Yes, sir.
23: Then two other individuals are facing charges in relation to the events that are alleged to have occurred Monday night at the Eagle Crossing Apartments. Both 18-year-old Darion Sharp and 18-year-old Gervonta Bussell are charged with first-degree burglary, and Judge Adams set bond for both at $20,000.
24: Then I'm going to appoint the public defender's office. I'm going to enter a not guilty plea because it's a B felony. That fee will be set later for public defender representation. I'm going to continue this to next Wednesday morning, July the 1st at 9 for a preliminary hearing. I'll notify the officer to be here. Your bond on this is set at $20,000 cash. If posted, you'd have an ankle monitor placed on your person.
23: The Pinerol Area Museum is home to various local artifacts that tell the story of Hopkinsville and Christian County. July 8th marks the museum's 50th anniversary, and the Museums of Historic Hopkinsville Christian County are hosting a birthday bash to celebrate. Museum Director Alyssa Keller says the idea to open the museum sprouted on the radio show Julia Comes Calling. The celebration is set for July 11th, and it will include live music by the Todd County Boys, lunch provided by the Pioneers, and a special episode of Julia Comes Calling to spotlight those who were instrumental in supporting the museum.
0: And one day they were on the radio, and she said, William, we need a museum,
1: right,
0: and we need to put it in the old post office. And he said, well, all right, Miss Julia. And so they got to work. So yeah. It was born on a radio show, and we thought we would do a new episode
1: okay.
0: of Julia Comes Calling.
1: Right, yeah,
0: and
1: nice.
0: Julia's going to come back to life. We're going to have some other folks who come back to life with us from Hopkinsville's history and people who have been very instrumental in the development of the museum. Mm-hmm. So share history of the museum, history of the community. Something fun.
23: The man charged in connection with a shooting that happened in Oak Grove in 2024 appeared in Christian District Court, where they held a preliminary hearing before the judge forwarded the case on to the grand jury. Robert Torian III was taken into custody on June 16th after being sought on a warrant. Since 2024, on the charges of first-degree assault, first-degree fleeing or evading police, first-degree wanton endangerment, menacing, and numerous traffic violations. The shooting itself took place on November 11th of 2024 on Wassum Court, and Oak Grove Police Detective James Carter says two different witnesses identified Torian as the shooter, though what may have led to that shooting remains unclear. Vehicular homicide suspect Guillermos Liberatos appeared in Christian Circuit Court on Wednesday, where he was denied a bond reduction. On March 7th, Liberatos attempted to make a U-turn on Fort Campbell Boulevard, and Bernice Franklin of Clarksville collided with his semi-truck and was pronounced deceased at the scene. His bond is currently $50,000, and his defense attorney, William Dethridge Jr., requested that it be lowered to $10,000. Judge Andrew Self says the current bond is appropriate because they still don't have the black box from Liverado's semi-truck, which will reveal more information about the wreck.
2: I think the bond is appropriate today at $50,000. Let's see if this some of this additional information, is you all are going to get the download from the black box. Let's see what these test results yield. Let's look at some other things to determine whether or not there may be some reason to reconsider that. But at least for today, I think the grand jury set the bond at $50,000. I can't say that's unreasonable under these circumstances.
23: After previously being located along Fort Campbell Boulevard, the new Aldi location on Clinic Drive is set to have a ribbon-cutting ceremony at 8:30 a.m. this morning. Newstime 538.
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25: Here's your WHOP Weather Center forecast. Highs level off around 89 today, under mainly clear skies, southwesterly winds at around 5 miles an hour. Slight chance of thunderstorms. Tonight, lows level off around 69, partly cloudy skies. Slight chance of thunderstorms. Tomorrow, highs level off around 89, sunshine mixed with clouds at times. That's the forecast. I'm meteorologist Megan Mulford for 98.7 Light FM. Right now, 61.
23: And it is 60 degrees in Elkton, 65 in Katy's. I'm Hannah Hagman. It's 5:40 and time for K&N Sports.
1: It is Thursday, June 25th. Let's talk sports. Kentucky, how are you? I'm Scott Fitzgerald. Let's start with the round ball. Kentucky's Otega Owe is officially headed to the NBA. The Wildcat star was selected by Oklahoma City with the 41st overall pick in the second round. He becomes Kentucky's second draft pick this year, joining Jaden Quaintance, who went 20th to San Antonio. Owe scored more than 1,200 points in just two seasons at Kentucky. And the University of Louisville's Ryan Conwell became the Cardinals' second NBA draft pick this week. He was selected 37th. By also Oklahoma. And Owe will join Louisville's Ryan Conwell. He was picked at 37th by Oklahoma City. He averaged nearly 19 points per game in his lone season under head coach Pat Kelsey. Turning now to baseball at Great American Ballpark last night.
6: Continues to work. Steer stroke deep right center. Mitchell way back. Gone! A Baker's dozen for Steer.
1: Spencer Steer knocked in his 13th home run of the year while scoring Ellie De La Cruz in the 8th. But again, the rally falls short. The Reds drop a heartbreaker 6-5 to division-leading Milwaukee. They've lost 14 of their last 21 and sit 12.5 games out of first place. The Brewers continue to be a thorn in the Reds' side as to why. Even skipper Terry Francona is scratching his head.
7: Yeah, I mean, we had a real good chance early. The bases loaded. I think second, third, nobody out in base and couldn't score. And we battled back, and I'd rather give ourselves chances. I mean, I know we left a lot on. It's better than not having anybody on. God, we were, you know, talking through all the strategy in the ninth. One of the things me and Freddie kind of is we thought it would be hard to double up Dane. That's exactly what happened.
1: Now, there is some good news. However, ace Hunter Green is expected to make one more rehab start at AAA Louisville before potentially rejoining the rotation. Next up, though, the Reds. Well, they take on the Pirates tomorrow at PNC Park. Andrew Abbott set to get the nod. And it's all systems go at Churchill Downs for Saturday's $2 million Grade 1 Stephen Foster. Sovereignty is your 6-5 morning line favorite. I'm Scott Fitzgerald.
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0: Hey, good morning and welcome into the Early Bird Show at 5:43 on your Thursday morning, June 25th. Joe Wilson here with you, Hannah Hagman here. Of course, you heard Hannah with news. She'll be back with more news in just a few minutes. 65 degrees right now in Hopkinsville as you're getting ready to head out today. Going to be hot, hot, hot, hot. Weather Center forecast for you today, mainly sunny, a high of 89. Tonight, partly cloudy, a low of 69.
1: Train just left.
0: Tomorrow, mainly cloudy, a chance of some scattered thunderstorms, a high of 89. Cloudy with skies with thunderstorms likely on Saturday, a high of 89. And then look out next week, Sunday, mainly sunny, a high of 94. Monday, sunny, high of 97. Tuesday, mainly clear and a high of 99. So if you've got things to do this week, and or maybe you need some mowing or some things like that, you're going to have to do. You might want to get that done before next Sunday, Monday, or Tuesday, because the extreme heat is moving in. No chance of rain Sunday, Monday, or Tuesday in the forecast. So look out there. Good show planned for you this morning on the Early Bird Show at 8:15. We're going to be talking to the folks from the city of Oak Grove. So we'll hear about some things that are going on down there. At 8:30, the community band representatives are going to be here. We're going to talk about a concert that they've got coming up and some other things that they have in the works. So Jeff will be here during the 8 o'clock hour. And he'll be interviewing them. We'll also have our quiz, and we'll give you a chance to win some chocolates from J. Schrecker Jewelry, and also get your name in for a drawing tomorrow for a $10 or $15 gift certificate to the Krusty Pig. So lots going on the show this morning. Hope you will stay with us, and appreciate you tuning in this morning, getting your day started with us. 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So we do thank Weston Witherspoon for sponsoring our morning hymn. Before we get to that morning hymn, though, have some birthdays to tell you about on this June 25th. Happy birthday today to Virgil Hoover. Brent Jeffries is celebrating today, as is Shirley Ezell. Happy birthday to Terry Baker. That's from daughter Laverne. And Mark Thomas, former Trigg County baseball player. He's a great singer and also played baseball at Austin Peay. Happy birthday, Mark, and a happy anniversary to Lindsay and John Gibson. That's from the Living Hope Baptist Church family. And then we just had a birthday come in. Happy birthday, John McDonald from St. John Methodist Church. Happy birthday and anniversary to everybody celebrating today. If you know someone having a birthday, anniversary, or other special event you'd like for us to mention it on the air, send me a text at 270-886-9467. 270-886-9467. And we'll get it on our list today. So here it is, our morning hymn brought to you by Weston Witherspoon Florist. And I got a little Vince Gill for you this morning.

0: Vince Gill this morning, getting a little help from Sonia Isaacs-Yeary and Rebecca Bowman. That's your morning hymn this morning. It's brought to you by Weston Witherspoon Florist. You know, I wish I could pick something like that. I'll tell you what, I tried to learn to play guitar, and Zeke King, and those of you who knew Zeke, played steel guitar and lots of other instruments. He asked me to strum the guitar. I did it once, and he said, put it down and never pick it up again. So that's what I did. Weather Center forecast for you today, mainly sunny, a high of 89. Tonight, partly cloudy, a low of 69. And tomorrow, mainly cloudy, a chance of some scattered thunderstorms with a high of 89. Saturday, cloudy skies with thunderstorms likely and a high of 89.
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4: Companies are getting more selective and practical in how they approach sustainability. We're not necessarily in the era of splashy pledges anymore. Companies are focusing on what really matters for their supply chains. But the interesting thing is that even as this messaging gets toned down, they're still investing in agricultural resilience because the business case hasn't gone away.
2: Richards says she's keeping an eye on the rapid evolution of new ag technologies,
4: especially those with the potential to reduce methane or improve fertilizer efficiency, things like precision fertilization tools, nitrification inhibitors, feed additives are all advancing really quickly. And these can complement some of the land stewardship activities that farmers are already doing by pulling the emergency brake on global warming by rapidly reducing really potent gases like methane and nitrous oxide that can have a big impact with reductions over the near term.
2: Richards appeared in a recent Farm Food Facts podcast episode from U.S. Farmers and Ranchers in Action. That's Farm to Fork. I'm Darrell Anderson.
5: This is Kentucky Farm Bureau's Across Kentucky. There are now a dozen cases of animals infected with New World screwworm in the U.S., 11 in Texas, 1 in New Mexico. Kentucky Agriculture Commissioner Jonathan Schell says the Commonwealth is on guard for the pest.
6: What is being done in Kentucky is we at the Kentucky Department of Agriculture are supporting our USDA Secretary and President Trump's 5-point plan to combat the screwworm problem that we have. Our Kentucky Department of Agriculture state veterinarian has imposed additional movement restrictions and inspections on animals coming from infected states. And these restrictions are posted on our KDA website. We're working with our state and federal agriculture and wildlife and public health partners to develop these comprehensive, cohesive response strategies if the pest is detected in Kentucky.
5: Detailed information on import restrictions for the Commonwealth available at the KDA's website. That's KYAGR.com. This is a crime.
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7: If I bought a horse, I would look for one that was as gentle and startle-free as possible. No high-strung horses for me. But to be honest, I really don't have the time to care for one. First of all, they live a long time. Many horses live 25 years or more, so it's not something you buy on a whim. There are specific shelter requirements, and you'll have the costs of hay, feed, and veterinary care. Dr. Kimberly May with Purina says the number one rule, especially if buying your first horse, is making sure it's well-trained for your needs and riding experience.
11: It's very heartbreaking to see somebody buy a horse and they fall in love with it and the horse is either not trained significantly enough that they can safely ride this horse or it can't do what they need it to do. The worst case scenario is somebody who buys a horse that is just uncontrollable for them. It's a very good way to get yourself hurt or killed if you buy a horse that its temperament is not suited to your needs.
7: You have to trust that the person you're buying the animal from will tell you the truth about its quirks and personality. A horse needs a solid, even attitude toward you and other members of the family. Once you've found the horse that suits you on the outside, you've got to check it on the inside, too, with a pre-purchase exam done by a veterinarian. If this important step is bypassed, you could be in for some disappointment.
11: Finding out after you get it that horse is too lame to do something that you wanted to do with it, or it's got a disease that is either expensive or untreatable or is something that's going to cause them a poor quality of life. And so you've invested your money and your heart into this horse, and now you've got a horse that isn't going to be able to do what you want it to do or maybe not be able to live the life that you want it to live.
7: Educate yourself about the horse buying process at livingthecountrylife.com. I'll see you in the country.
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0: Coming up on 6 a.m., it's 65 degrees in Hopkinsville, 61 in Elkton, 64 in Katy's. This is WHOP and WHOP HD1, Hopkinsville, Clarksville, and Fort Campbell.
12: NBC News Radio, I'm Michael Kastner. President Trump says the U.S. is ready and willing to help after a pair of powerful earthquakes rocked Venezuela Wednesday. More from Mark Mayfield.
13: In a post on Truth Social, Trump said he's instructed all agencies of our government to get ready to move quickly. A U.S. official also said the country will send search and rescue teams and humanitarian supplies. Venezuelan President Delcy Rodriguez declared a state of emergency in response to the quakes. The U.S. Geological Survey estimates there's a significant number of casualties.
12: And a powerful earthquake has struck Japan. The 6.9 magnitude quake struck this morning in northern Japan off the coast of Kuji. Strong tremors were felt throughout the region, disrupting bullet train services. Local reports say at least four people were injured by the quake, which knocked groceries off store shelves and caused minor damage to some buildings. No tsunami warnings have been issued so far. Secretary of State Marco Rubio is telling leaders in the Middle East that the U.S. wants peace with Iran, but not at any price. Rubio is in Bahrain for a meeting of the Gulf Cooperation Council and is assuring foreign ministers that a peace deal with Iran would take into account the interests of U.S. allies. He also stressed that Iran requiring tolls from ships passing through the Strait of Hormuz is unacceptable. President Trump hosted the kickoff celebration of the Great American State Fair Wednesday night. Speaking from the National Mall, Trump touted the virtues of the U.S. and declared that America is back.
14: There has never been anything like the United States of America, and together we are making it bigger and better and stronger and far more exceptional than ever before.
12: The event featured a series of military flyovers and a gigantic Ferris wheel. Michael Kastner, NBC News Radio.
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16: And good morning. This is WHOP News, and I'm Hannah Hagman reporting at 6:02. A two-vehicle crash in Livingston County on Tuesday has resulted in the death of a child and an adult. According to the Livingston County Sheriff's Department, it happened in the 1400 block of U.S. Highway 60 West, and while details were not immediately available, two individuals were killed in the collision. Those victims are a 61-year-old male and a 5-year-old male. Four other individuals, including two children and two adults, were flown to out-of-state hospitals for treatment of injuries. The three individuals charged in connection with a fatal shooting on Calvin Drive Monday appeared for arraignments in Christian District Court Wednesday morning. First up was 19-year-old DeQuavian Bronaugh, who is charged with murder in the shooting death of 19-year-old Nevaeh Gill of Hopkinsville. He acknowledged to Judge Lindsey Adams that he understood the charges against him, and Adams entered a not guilty plea on his behalf, leaving his bond at $500,000 cash, and set a preliminary hearing to take place on July 1st.
17: Charged with the following: murder, which is an A felony up to life in the penitentiary, among other things, attendant fines and the like. Tampering with physical evidence is a D felony, up to 5 in the penitentiary, $10,000 fine, or some combination of both. Wanton endangerment first degree is a D felony, same potential penalty. There's two counts of that, up to 5 in the penitentiary, $10,000 fine, or some combination of both. Do you understand all these charges?
18: Yes, sir.
16: Then two other individuals are facing charges in relation to the events that are alleged to have occurred on Monday night at the Eagle Crossing Apartments. Both 18-year-old Darion Sharp and 18-year-old Javonte Bussell are charged with first-degree burglary, and Judge Adams set bond for both at $20,000. The Pinerol Area Museum is home to various local artifacts and that tell the story of Hopkinsville and Christian County. July 8th marks their 50th anniversary, and the Museums of Historic Hopkinsville Christian County are hosting a birthday bash to celebrate. Museums Director Alyssa Keller says the idea to open the museum sprouted on the radio show Julia Comes Calling. The celebration is set for July 11th, and it will include live music by the Todd County Boys, lunch provided by the Pioneers, and a special episode of Julia Comes Calling to spotlight those who were instrumental in supporting the museum.
19: And one day they were on the radio, and she said, William, we need a museum,
20: right,
19: and we need to put it in the old post office. And he said, well, all right, Miss Julia. And so they got to work. So yeah. It was born on a radio show, and we thought we would do a new episode,
20: okay,
19: of Julia Comes Calling.
20: Right, yeah,
19: and
20: nice.
19: And Julia's going to come back to life. We're going to have some other folks who come back to life with us from Hopkinsville's history, and people who have been very instrumental in the development of the museum. Mm-hmm. So share history of the museum, history of the community. Something fun.
16: The man charged in connection with a shooting that happened in Oak Grove in 2024 appeared in Christian District Court, where they held a preliminary hearing before the judge forwarded the case on to the grand jury. Robert Torin III was taken into custody on June 16th after being sought on a warrant since 2024 on the charges of first-degree assault, first-degree fleeing or evading police, first-degree wanton endangerment, and other charges. The shooting itself took place on November 11th, 2024 on Wassum Court and Oak Grove Police Detective James Carter says two different witnesses identified Torian as the shooter, though what may have led to that shooting remains unclear.
18: So then I was able to talk to her a few days later when she finally told me what had happened and said there was a second witness. And I was, Mr. Torian and the victim were play wrestling or play fighting, and apparently Mr. Torian, nobody realized it at the time, kind of passed out. And then when he got up, he didn't, according to them, did not say much. And he was then in the kitchen, and both witnesses heard him mumbling to himself and then saying something. I don't know exactly the time that had transpired between the play fighting and the actual shooting, but he became visibly upset and then went by the kitchen doorway and shot the victim.
16: News time 6:06.
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16: Vehicular homicide suspect Guillermo Liveratos appeared in Christian Circuit Court on Wednesday, where he was denied a bond reduction. On March 7th, Liveratos attempted to make a U-turn onto Fort Campbell Boulevard, and Bernice Franklin of Clarksville collided with his semi-truck and was pronounced deceased at the scene. His bond is currently $50,000, and his defense attorney, William Dethridge Jr., requested that it be lowered to $10,000. Circuit Judge Andrew Self says the current bond is appropriate because they still do not have the black box from the semi-truck, which will reveal more information about the wreck.
22: I think the bond is appropriate today at $50,000. Let's see if this some of this additional information, is, you all are going to get the download from the black box. Let's see what these test results yield. Let's look at some other things to determine whether or not there may be some reason to reconsider that. But at least for today, I think the grand jury set the bond at $50,000. I can't say that's unreasonable under these circumstances.
16: After being located along Fort Campbell Boulevard, the new Aldi location at 190 Clinic Drive is set to have a ribbon-cutting ceremony this morning at 8:30 a.m. This weather forecast is brought to you by the Bank of Katy's.
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24: Here's your WHOP Weather Center forecast. Highs level off around 89 today, under mainly clear skies, southwesterly winds at around 5 miles an hour. Slight chance of thunderstorms tonight. Lows level off around 69, partly cloudy skies. Slight chance of thunderstorms tomorrow. Highs level off around 89, sunshine mixed with clouds at times. That's the forecast. I'm meteorologist Megan Mulford for 98.7 Light FM. Right now, 61.
16: And it is currently 61 degrees in Elkton, 65 over in Katy's. That's been your news. My name is Hannah Hagman reporting. It's 6:10. Now here's Joe Wilson with the sports.
0: Thank you, Hannah. And here we go with WHOP Sports this morning. Hoptown Hoppers back in first place in the Ohio Valley League baseball standings after a 15-6 win over Fulton, combined with Henderson's sudden death loss to Full Count on Wednesday night. Brennan Mueller drove in five runs, and former Hopkinsville High School star Gavin Powell 3-for-3 with a solo homer to power the Hoppers. They're 15-5 now on the year. They'll take on Henderson tonight in Henderson. First pitch is at 6:30. Former Christian County High School boys basketball coach Dior Curtis has been named the Murray High School boys basketball coach. The school announced Wednesday. Curtis, who just a few days ago was named the school's athletic director, would take over the boys basketball head coaching duties. Curtis began his coaching career with the Tigers in 2010 as an assistant, was named head coach in 2017, led Murray to a 142-72 record in seven seasons, including the 2022 Region 1 Championship. The NBA draft is over. Day two wrapped up from Brooklyn on Wednesday, with University of Kentucky guard Otega Owe going to the Oklahoma City Thunder with pick number 41. Meanwhile, University of Louisville guard Ryan Conwell has been selected in the second round by Oklahoma City with the 37th overall pick. His draft rights were then immediately traded to the Miami Heat. The St. Louis Cardinals fell to the Diamondbacks 9-4 at home last night. Matthew Liberatore gave up 6 runs on 8 hits over 5-plus innings. Cardinals and Diamondbacks at it again tonight. Airtime's at 5:50 on News Radio 99.3 FM at 1230 AM WHOP. The Cubs scored 20 runs to claim both games of their doubleheader over the Mets yesterday. The team earned a 10-3 win in Game 1 and a 10-5 victory in the nightcap. The Reds unable to avoid being swept after falling to the Brewers 6-5 at Great American Ballpark. And the Braves got swept in their 3-game series to the Padres following a 5-2 loss from San Diego. 6:12, that's a look at WHOP Sports. I'm Joe Wilson.
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Ashlyn Kraft, Miles Gee, and fireworks after the show. 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

0: Welcome back into the Early Bird Show, 6:16 on your Thursday morning, June 25th. Gonna be a hot one out there, 89, mainly sunny today, partly cloudy, a low of 69 tonight. Tomorrow, mainly cloudy, a chance of some scattered thunderstorms, a high of 89. And then Saturday, cloudy skies with thunderstorms likely and a high of 89. And look out next week, Hannah. I hope you don't have anything planned for outside next week.
1: Hot, hot, hot. What are you talking about? Next week's the fair.
0: Yeah, well, 94, 97, and 99 Sunday,
2: train
0: Monday, Tuesday.
2: Train just left.
1: Oh, dear.
0: I wonder what the heat indexes will be.
1: A little more than that,
0: yeah.
1: Probably.
0: Yeah. So anyway, get ready. We were saying that we hadn't really had any summer, but we're getting ready to have it.
1: It was waiting for the fair. It was correct. Like, oh boy, the Western Kentucky State Fair, I gotta go.
0: Correct. Absolutely. Hey, today is National Leon Day, and normally we do our days later
1: Leon.
0: On. But it's in the top 150 of most popular names in the United States.
1: Leon.
0: But if you're a Leon, it's not really about you today. That's right. Bree Tennis tells us
3: because
0: more.
3: Because National Leon Day celebrates Christmas, as Leon is Noel spelled backwards.
1: That sure
3: and today
1: is.
3: We're exactly 6 months away from the holiday. It's not intended to be a trick to those with a name that means lion. It's a day for crafters to begin planning homemade holiday gifts. So no tree trimming or decking the halls today.
1: That's a good
3: just
1: reminder.
3: Shopping for supplies to hand make thoughtful holiday gifts over the next 6 months.
1: That's a good
3: but if
1: reminder.
3: You don't craft, today is also Strawberry Parfait Day. I'm Bree Tennis.
1: Now, good. Both are good.
0: That's correct. But you know, we had this discussion the other day. It was a story about Christmas.
1: Mm-hmm.
0: We're June, but we're 6 June. Months away.
1: 6 months?
0: 6 months
1: two
0: from today.
1: Days.
0: And I'm
1: six
0: wondering,
1: months.
0: We used to have someone that would text us in the machine and say, it is so many days away from Christmas. And I haven't heard from them lately.
1: Do they not have the spirit?
0: Maybe not.
1: Do they not have the Christmas
0: they did last
1: cheer
0: year. Remember,
1: year?
0: It was like March, and they were already
1: yes.
0: telling us when it was going to be. But 6 months from today... I know there's a lot of people out there going, please don't talk. I don't want to hear that.
1: It's a good reminder for my crafters, though.
0: It is.
1: If you were thinking of making something for somebody, just go ahead and start.
0: Yeah, because last year, if I remember correctly, there were some people that had asked you for some things, but they waited until...
1: Yes, they waited until
0: really,
1: December.
0: Really, really under the gun there.
1: They waited until December.
0: Yeah.
1: And I was just like, I'll do my best.
0: Yeah. All righty. Yeah, that's right. Yeah, hard to believe. Six
1: yes.
0: months away.
1: And I was like, well, what do you want it to look like? And they're like, I don't know.
0: Even better, right?
1: To everyone, let me say this. For my crafters, start now. For everyone who wants your crafter to make something, have an idea.
0: Yeah. Yeah.
1: What you want that
0: yes.
1: to look like. And when you would, and you know, your expectations on when you will receive it.
0: Uh-huh.
1: That'd be great.
0: It's like when you go to a restaurant and they say, what do you want? And you say, surprise me.
1: Yeah, like, no, don't do that.
0: Probably
1: don't
0: not going to come out what you want, right?
1: Can you imagine? I don't know what I would do if I was a waiter and somebody said, surprise me. I'd be like, what do you mean?
0: Hey, there's a place here in town
1: uh-huh.
0: on Main Street.
1: Uh-huh.
0: I think you know where I'm talking about.
1: I'm following.
0: Lots of music.
1: I know.
0: Most nights.
1: Place. Yeah.
0: And they have one where it's like a surprise.
1: Interesting.
0: And if you order the surprise, you get... whatever they decide.
1: Interesting.
0: And they bring it to your table. In fact, we had a 40-year class reunion and a couple of Friday nights ago.
1: This
0: and one of the classmates said, I'm going to try that. Turned out it was a chicken sandwich, but didn't know what you were going to get.
1: I bet they change it every time.
0: I'm sure they do.
1: I bet they're like, what do we want to get
0: yeah,
1: this person?
0: I'm sure they do.
1: That's very interesting. See, that's different to me.
0: Yeah.
1: That's like I'm ordering a mystery meal.
0: Right.
1: That's on the menu.
0: And that's what she said. She said, you know what? It makes it a little more exciting.
1: Yeah, yeah. I find that very interesting. I like that idea.
0: Yeah. So.
1: Intriguing.
0: Right. So.
1: Try that out.
0: Yeah. Don't want to get too much into the sports, but Hopper's back in first place this morning.
1: Back on top.
0: That's right. Hop's on top.
1: Mm-hmm.
0: Henderson's 11-game winning streak is over. They lost in sudden death. And people don't understand, what is sudden death in baseball? Well, they have this new thing in the OVL.
1: And you don't sound like you're a big fan.
0: Well, I kind of am, because uh-huh. it saves your pitching.
1: Okay.
0: So basically, before the game, I guess when they're at the plate and the two managers are going over their starting line, exchanging their starting mm-hmm. lineups, they decide mm-hmm. whether the home team is going to bat first or play the field
1: sure.
0: first. And so if you score, you win. If the other team keeps you from scoring, then they win.
1: Okay.
0: So
1: I see.
0: It's sudden death.
1: That
0: way
1: home.
0: You're not going 14, 15 innings
1: sure.
0: and burning up all your pitchers, you know.
1: It increases your chances of injury.
0: Correct. And it also, like,

0: say they went last night 12 innings. Well, now Henderson's got to play Hoptown tonight. Now you have a depleted pitching
1: right.
0: staff.
1: Right, they're tired.
0: So it makes for – okay. And they have limits, too. They can't pitch so many innings. So.
1: Gotcha.
0: But anyway, Hoppers win last night, and Henderson loses. They play tonight in Henderson, and then they're back. Henderson's here Friday night.
1: Man, they're just going back and forth,
0: Pink,
1: huh?
0: And it's
1: going
0: to be Pink Ribbon Network night. They're going to honor Anna Isom. Big
1: oh,
0: thing
1: good.
0: Before the game. So
1: go
0: out there
1: night.
0: And check that game out and honor Ann. And at
1: so,
0: the same time.
1: Hoptown's going to Henderson.
0: Correct.
1: And then Henderson's coming back to Hoptown.
0: Back-to-back nights, yes.
1: So they're facing each other three times in
0: so
1: a row.
0: So let's say So right now Hoptown has a half-game lead. Let's say they win tonight, it'd be a game and a half. If they win Friday night, they'd be up 2.5 on Henderson, which would be sweet.
1: I see.
0: But I want to tell you, Henderson is really good, and it's going to be a tough chore. But
1: good
0: luck. I like our chances.
1: Good luck, players.
0: Yes, I do like our chances.
1: You got this.
0: Yeah. Mega Millions jackpot up to nearly $500 million.
1: $500 million.
0: No one won the drawing the other night. Millions across the country hoping to win $467 million in Tuesday's drawing, but nobody matched all six numbers. So the grand prize rolls over. Friday's drawing will be worth $489 million. Almost there, aren't we?
1: It's getting till we get to a billion.
0: Yeah, that's right.
1: Got about
0: $500 million. Jimmy likes the B, doesn't he?
1: Well, no. You misunderstand. Jimmy would play now.
0: Ah, gotcha.
1: I'm the one that makes him wait till there's a B.
0: I gotcha. You know, these things would get up here to this level just as you know, because every time you play and you go, I'm not doing that again. That's just throwing my money away.
1: Mm-hmm.
0: But these go just long enough that you forget that. And then you go back and you play again because you think,
1: yeah, well, my chances are better than ever.
0: I'll do the right thing. I'll give to people. I'll help people out.
1: This is going to benefit the Kentucky.
0: And I know that's
1: good.
0: Yes, exactly. That's
1: education.
0: That's going to. I know that. I'll be no cash option though.
1: The Kentucky lottery.
0: Yep, cash option though worth $220 million.
1: I wouldn't say no to it.
0: Wouldn't
1: say
0: have
1: no
0: a problem at all.
1: At all.
0: That's right. Although you would be. Getting a message, there'd be a note on.
1: Are you saying
0: there'd be a note on Jeff's door when he came in the morning?
1: Just says,
0: "See ya, love you, fella, but I'm out."
1: He comes in, he's like, "Joe left this mysterious message," and
0: know,
1: it just
0: right?
1: says, "See ya." And
0: that's
1: I was like,
0: correct.
1: "I know what."
0: Of course,
1: happened.
0: I'd call you and I'd say, "Hey, I've got a story for you."
1: Yeah, that's true. I'd be like, "You want to do an interview?"
0: That's right.
1: Do you want people to know you've won? Is the first.
0: Well,
1: question.
0: Not until I'm out of town for sure, right?
1: See ya.
0: Yep.
1: There's just a dust cloud.
0: That's right.
1: I'm going to my private island. Farewell.
0: That's right. You know, it's going to be really hot coming up, and a lot of people like to go to the movies.
1: Yeah,
0: when it's hot because they
1: can
0: go in there and sit in the air conditioner and watch movies. Two new movies expected to defeat Toy Story 5 at the box office this weekend. One of them is Supergirl. Have you seen the trailers for that?
1: I've seen the trailers for that, yeah.
0: They're expecting to make $47 to $50 million in the first weekend.
1: I enjoyed the last Superman movie, the new Superman.
0: Yes.
1: Thought it was good.
0: Yes.
1: I think this is the same director.
0: Yes, it is. Looks pretty good, actually. I was
1: kind
0: of watching that trailer.
1: I like Millie Adcock. That's the actress who is playing Supergirl.
0: I love how she just is tearing this big dude.
1: Yeah.
0: It's like, wow.
1: It looks fun.
0: Yeah, it does. The other one is, and I'm going to say this because it's the name of the movie. It's not, but it's Jackass, Best in Last.
1: Oh.
0: looking to bring in $10 to $12 million in its debut.
1: Man,
0: I hate
1: to be this way.
0: Yeah.
1: Those fellas, I'm worried about their health.
0: I am too. They're a little old. Getting a little long in the tooth now to be doing
1: something. A little long in the tooth. It's kind of like, have you seen those memes where it's just like me jumping like 5 feet down when I was 16,
0: yes,
1: and they run off me jumping 5 feet down at 35 and they like crumple.
0: Try being 59, Hannah. I hurt myself sleeping. I wake up and I'm sore. I don't know what happened.
1: Hurt to sleep.
0: Yes.
1: How old are these guys now?
0: They got to be close to my age.
1: I hope they're going to be okay.
0: Yeah. Well. We know they're not, because that's the whole gist of the whole thing.
1: The whole thing is they get beat up. Yeah.
0: That's right. Toy Story expected to make $80 to $90 million in its sophomore outing. The Pixar film made over $175 million domestically so far, and worldwide $328 million.
1: Doing just fine.
0: Yes, they are.
1: Mm-hmm. People love Toy Story.
0: Yes, they do. So go to the movies if you're hot and you don't have any other way to nothing else to do. And
1: it is going to be hot. Good. I think your options are fair, movies, pool.
0: Yes. I think in the order that I would go to those movies, number one, I think Supergirl. Two would be Toy Story, and then the other one. Yeah. Yeah. Only if I had to, right? So. 626, Hannah, you want to do our birthdays for today?
1: Yeah. Let's see who is celebrating today. All birthdays right. Brought to you by Valor Hall Conference and Event Center. Great for weddings, business meetings, private parties, military balls, and many functions. Happy birthday today to Virgil Hoover. Happy birthday to Brent Jeffries. Happy birthday to Shirley Ezel. Happy birthday to Terry Baker. That's from your daughter, Lauren. Happy birthday to Mark Thomas, and happy birthday to John McDonald today, that one from St. John Methodist Church. And then I've got a happy anniversary today to Lindsay and John Gibson. That's from your Living Hope Baptist Church family. Happy birthday and anniversary to everyone celebrating today.
0: All right. Go to a few celebrity birthdays for you today. Award-winning singer Carly Simon is 83 today. Actor-comedian Jimmy Walker,
1: I don't mind.
0: 79 today. Of course, he was in Good Times. Mm-hmm. Supreme Court Justice Sonia Sotomayor is 72 today. Emmy Award-winning comedian and actor Ricky Gervais is 65 today. Former basketball player Del Curry, 62. Of course, he's the father of Steph Curry and Seth Curry. Actress Angela Kinsey is 55. She's Angela on The Office.
1: Okay.
0: Nickelback bassist, this guy, Mike Krieger.
1: I think so.
0: Krieger, maybe? Yeah, Krieger, maybe. He's 54 today. Guess I should have looked that up before I started talking. Let's see here. These folks would have celebrated had they been with us today. George Orwell, born on this date in 1903. Of course, he had Animal Farm in 1984.
1: He of the books.
0: Yes. Let's see. Basketball Hall of Famer Willis Reed, born on this date in 1942. TV personality and former Kentucky First Lady Phyllis George, born on this date in 1949. And Grammy Award-winning singer George Michael from Wham. Born on this date, 1963.
1: Very good.
0: So those are some celebrity birthdays for us on this June 25th. Hey, we got to get to a break, so you can come back and do news. I can do sports. We'll do weather. News,
1: yeah.
0: So everybody, stay with us.
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1: Good morning. This is WHOP News. My name is Hannah Hagman, reporting at 6:30. The three individuals charged in connection with a fatal shooting on Calvin Drive Monday appeared for arraignment in Christian District Court Wednesday morning. First up was 19-year-old Dequavian Bronaw, who is charged with murder in the shooting death of 19-year-old Nevaeh Gill of Hopkinsville. He acknowledged to Judge Lindsay Adams that he understood the charges against him, and Adams entered a not guilty plea on his behalf, leaving bond at $500,000 cash, and set a preliminary hearing to take place on July 1st. Then two other individuals are facing charges in relation to the events that are alleged to have occurred on Monday night at the Eagle Crossing Apartments. Both 18-year-old Darion Sharp and 18-year-old Gervonta Bussell are charged with first-degree burglary, and Judge Adams set bond for both at $20,000. Vehicular homicide suspect Guillermo Sliverados appeared in Christian Circuit Court on Wednesday, where he was denied a bond reduction. On March 7th, Sliverados attempted to make a U-turn on Fort Campbell Boulevard, and Bernice Franklin of Clarksville collided with his semi-truck and was pronounced deceased at the scene. Sliverados' bond is currently $50,000, and his defense attorney, William Dethridge Jr., requested it be lowered to $10,000. Judge Andrew Self says the current bond is appropriate because they still do not have the black box from the semi-truck, which will reveal more information about the wreck. After previously being located along Fort Campbell Boulevard, the new Aldi location at 190 Clinic Drive is set to have a ribbon-cutting ceremony Thursday morning. The ribbon-cutting is set for 8:30 a.m., and the first 200 customers will receive a gift bag with Aldi sample products and a gift card. A Hopkinsville Community College nursing student was elected to serve on the Kentucky Community and Technical College System Board of Regents to strengthen student voices on that board. Jessica Jones will step into the role and brings a very active student life with her. The Janice Mason Art Museum in Katy's is welcoming new leadership as the board of directors has selected Kelly Self to serve in the role of executive director. Self brings plenty of experience and know-how with her, with decades of experience in art education, program development, community engagement, fundraising, and cultural leadership as a respected arts educator and nonprofit leader. Kentucky is again receiving national recognition for economic growth within the Commonwealth. The state has received the Silver Shovel Award from the Publication Area Development for the second year in a row. The award is granted to states for attracting investment projects that create significant numbers of new jobs. And that's been your news. My name is Hannah Hagman, reporting at 6:33.
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15: Here's your WHOP Weather Center forecast. Highs level off around 89 today, under mainly clear skies, southwesterly winds at around 5 miles an hour. Slight chance of thunderstorms. Tonight, lows level off around 69, partly cloudy skies. Slight chance of thunderstorms. Tomorrow, highs level off around 89, sunshine mixed with clouds at times. That's the forecast. I'm meteorologist Megan Mulford for 98.7 Light FM. Right now, 61.
0: Good morning, 6:35, time for WHOP Sports. I'm Joe Wilson. The Hoptown Hoppers are back in first place in the Ohio Valley League baseball standings after a 15-6 win over Fulton, combined with Henderson's sudden death loss to Full Count on Wednesday night. Brendan Mueller drove in 5 runs, and former Hopkinsville High School star Gavin Powell went 3-for-3 with a solo home run to power the Hoppers. Hoptown now 15-5 on the season. They return to action tonight at Henderson in a first-place showdown. Wednesday's loss broke an 11-game winning streak by Henderson. First pitch tonight scheduled for 6:30. And then guess what? The Hoppers' home game Friday night against the Flash as they return to Tiger Field to take on Hoptown at 6:30, back-to-back nights with Henderson. Airtime for Friday's game, 6:15 on 95.3 The Farm. Friday's game also is Pink Ribbon Night. They'll be honoring Ann Isom before the game. Former Christian County High School boys basketball coach Dior Curtis has been named Murray High School boys basketball coach. Curtis began his coaching career with the Tigers in 2010 as an assistant. He was named head coach in 2017 and led Murray to a 142-72 record in 7 seasons. He also led the Tigers to the 2022 Region 1 Championship. He left Murray to come to coach at Christian County for 2 seasons, leading the Colonels to a District 8 tournament title in 2025 and 2 Region 2 tournament appearances. Curtis said he was humbled to accept the position of head boys basketball coach at Murray. In addition, he is the new athletic director there and also will be an alternative education teacher at Murray High School. The 2026 KHSAA dead period started at 12:01 a.m. today and runs through 11:59 p.m. July 9th. That means there can be no coaching or training from school personnel, no school facilities or equipment can be used, and no communication from coaches during the next 2 weeks. The period is designed to give students and coaches a break from organized athletics. 6:37, back with more sports right after this.
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0: The NBA draft is over. Day 2 wrapped up from Brooklyn on Wednesday, and University of Kentucky guard Otega Owe went to Oklahoma City with pick number 41. Owe would be joining 2 other Wildcats in Shai Gilgeous-Alexander and Kaysen Wallace in Oklahoma City. Gilgeous-Alexander is the 2-time reigning most valuable player. Owe, a Newark, New Jersey native, had a prolific 2-year career for the Blue and White. He averaged 17.4 points, 4.7 rebounds, and 2.2 assists per game in 72 games with the Wildcats. Meanwhile, University of Louisville guard Ryan Conwell has been selected in the 2nd round of the 2026 NBA draft by Oklahoma City. He was taken in the 37th overall pick, and then his draft rights were then immediately traded to the Miami Heat. The Rockets added Ohio State guard Bruce Thornton to begin the 2nd and final round. The Grizzlies followed up by grabbing BYU guard Richie Saunders with the 32nd pick, and the Timberwolves acquired Isaiah Evans out of Duke. St. Louis Cardinals fell to the Diamondbacks 9-4 at home last night. Matthew Liberatore gave up 6 runs on 8 hits over 5-plus innings. St. Louis has now dropped back-to-back games. They'll try to split the 4-game set tonight. Airtime's at 5:50 p.m. on News Radio 99.3 FM and 12:30 a.m. WHOP. Meanwhile, the Cards are making a significant change to their front office. The team elevated Bill DeWitt III to chief executive officer yesterday. He's serving as the team president after taking over the role in 2008. The Cubs scored 20 runs to claim both games of their doubleheader over the Mets. The team earned a 10-3 win in Game 1 and followed up with a 10-5 victory in the nightcap. Meanwhile, the Cubbies trying to piece together a depleted starting rotation. The team placed Ben Brown and Edward Cabrera on the 15-day injured list yesterday. Cabrera dealing with a hamstring strain, while Brown has a stiff neck. And in a subsequent move, the Cubs acquired left-hander David Peterson from the Mets. The Reds, unable to avoid being swept after falling to the Brewers 6-5 at Great American Ballpark yesterday, and the Braves got swept in their 3-game series to the Padres following a 5-2 loss from San Diego. And in the FIFA World Cup, the United States back in action today as they'll take on Turkey in Inglewood. 6:40, that's a look at WHOP Sports. I'm Joe Wilson.
18: This is the Kentucky News Network. The Trump administration's Commodity Futures Trading Commission is suing Kentucky to block their challenges to prediction market regulations. The lawsuit was filed in federal court Tuesday. The CFTC argues those regulations block registered contract markets, making those unconstitutional. District Judge Chad Meredith is assigned to the lawsuit. It's 9 years of prison time for Emmanuel Contreras and 8 for Arturo Contreras Mariano in connection to the fatal 2023 shooting near Lexington's Pine Meadows Park. 16-year-old Christopher Valdez died, with two other children hurt in this July 2023 attack. Both men were arrested a week later and pled guilty nearly 3 years after the shooting. The two accepted plea deals. Contreras avoided a murder charge. The Fayette County Public Schools District has replied to the attorneys representing Dr. Demetrius Liggins, saying they followed the law. The board argues they did not violate the Commonwealth's Open Meetings Act the day they decided to place Liggins on leave and appoint Dr. Bill Bradford as the acting superintendent. The board argues they received information on his alleged actions prior to the June 10th meeting. The board confirmed they will not reinstate Liggins nor rescind their actions while waiting for the investigation to wrap up. A pair of Clark County school board members arrested for allegedly stealing from a Winchester nonprofit. Last October, the Winchester Youth Soccer League reported suspicious and unusual banking activity by members of the board. Eventually, the investigation found Ashley Richie Rowland and Ben Dorsey allegedly took over $10,000, but less than $1 million. Both left the WYSL board before the Wednesday arrest. Kentucky State Police continued to investigate. I'm Lee Mowen.
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20: Hey, everybody, it's Nick Coffey here from Sports Talk 790. 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
26: Hey, y'all, it's Bryce Long. 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This year, I'm excited to bring to town number one hit songwriters Tony Arata, who wrote The Dance for Garth Brooks, and Derek Rattan, who wrote Any Old Barstool for Jason Aldean, along with my good friend and recording artist, Casey James. 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It's going to be a great show, and I look forward to seeing you there.
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0: Welcome back to the Early Bird Show, 646. We're just rolling right along here on this Thursday edition of the show. June 25th. What have we learned this morning so far, Hannah? What do you think?
1: 6 months till Christmas.
0: That's right. We did learn that. Yes.
1: It's going to be hot.
0: Correct.
1: Because the weather wanted to go to the fair.
0: Correct.
1: That's all I got.
2: Train just left.
0: Early on in the show, while you were recording, I mentioned the fact that I played Vince Gill this morning for the morning hymn. It's got a great kind of middle part of the song where he's just really playing his guitar.
1: Yeah. Pouring his heart in.
0: And the folks that were listening in learned that Zeke King told me to put down the guitar and never pick it up again when he was trying to teach me how to play. So those are some things we've learned so far.
1: You know what I think? I think it's time to try it again.
0: Oh, no.
1: Oh, yeah. No. Time for a new
0: I'll
1: hobby.
0: I'll never forget his face. He said, strum that thing. I did it, and he said, no. Put that down and never pick it up again.
1: I believe in you. You can do it.
0: Yeah.
1: What if it was a bass guitar?
0: Now that, see, I could slap the bass mod. Yep, right?
1: Yeah. I believe.
0: I wouldn't be able to do that either. You know who does play the bass guitar though? Is very good at it? Danny Vowell.
1: Oh, I didn't know that.
0: Yes, ma'am.
1: I've learned more.
0: See, there we go. There's something else you learned on the show this morning. Hannah mentioned the weather.
1: Hot
0: is 89 today, mainly sunny. 69, partly cloudy tonight. Friday, mainly cloudy with a chance of scattered thunderstorms, high of 89. And then Saturday, 89, with thunderstorms likely. And then we look towards Sunday, Monday, and Tuesday, 94, 97, 99.
1: No rain. No rain in the forecast
0: that
1: for those days.
0: The sun is going to be penetrating is what that thing. It is coming. It's going to let you know.
1: Laser.
0: It's going to bake everything. So get ready because those of you who wanted summer, you're about to get it.
1: It's going to feel like. If they hadn't cut the weed already, you'd been walk outside and be like, kind of smells like bread.
0: That's correct. Absolutely. Hey, I've got some Today in History. You want to hear some?
1: I would love to.
0: Some pretty cool stuff today.
1: What
0: On this date in 1876, Civil War hero George Custer made his last stand.
1: We've heard of it.
0: At Little Bighorn River in Montana. Led 225 troops into what he thought would be a quick battle. No. Instead, over 3,000 Sioux and Cheyenne Indians annihilated them in less than 2 hours.
1: Yeah.
0: If I remember correctly, he underestimated greatly the number of Indians.
1: I feel like he probably underestimated them greatly anyway.
0: Yes.
1: So.
0: Yes, and he also thought he was smarter than them, too.
1: The man's biggest downfall is thinking they're the smartest
0: correct.
1: Person.
0: Absolutely.
1: Because there's very likely someone smarter.
0: Absolutely. On this date, 1951, the first commercial color TV show was transmitted from New York on CBS. Color receivers were not available. It doesn't say. No. It says color receivers were not available to the public until 1954.
1: Oh.
0: 1973, White House counsel John Dean admitted that U.S. President Nixon took part in the Watergate cover-up.
1: Big news.
0: Yes.
1: At the time.
0: Now, here's one for you, Hannah.
1: What's that?
0: 1977,
1: okay.
0: Roy Sullivan was struck by lightning for the seventh time.
1: Pardon me?
0: He's in the Guinness Book of World Records as the most lightning-struck person in the world. He died in 1983 from a self-inflicted gunshot wound.
1: Well, I imagine he probably had some
0: brain problems.
1: Lingering problems. We probably no one even begins to unpack.
0: Right?
1: How do you get struck by lightning seven times?
0: I don't know.
1: Did he have, like... metal in his blood?
0: Maybe.
1: Like what?
0: You know.
1: Where could he be?
0: I wonder too if he was outside, he'd start getting a tingling feeling right before it hit him, you know?
1: Like after the second one, you start hiding in the basement.
0: You would think
1: storms,
0: so,
1: right?
0: Yes. Why would you even be out near him?
1: I got a lot of questions about that.
0: I have the same.
1: I might have to look that up later.
0: I have the same thing, yes. I'll tell you what, we'll do one more. In 1999, after 35 years on the air, NBC's daytime drama Another World aired its last episode.
1: Mm-hmm, mm-hmm.
0: My grandmother watched that.
1: I reckon several people did.
0: Yep. So those are some things that happened on this date, June 25th.
1: Gotcha.
0: Do you have some days for us?
1: I do have some days. It's National Leon Day,
0: yes.
1: As we said. And that's for Kremis, not the name Leon. Sorry, Leon.
0: All the Leons out there are terribly disappointed right now.
1: It's National Bomb Pop Day.
0: Hey.
1: That being the little, the red, white, and blue,
0: yes.
1: Like popsicles.
0: Some people call them firecracker.
1: Mm-hmm.
0: Yeah.
1: That's what I call them.
0: Yep.
1: I call them the firecracker ones.
0: Yep.
1: But it's going to be great weather for those guys.
0: You're not kidding.
1: Yeah. Aren't they like, what's their flavor?
0: You know, I know cherry a little bit.
1: Yeah,
0: but,
1: like are the different colors different flavors?
0: I mean, I think your like brain probably tricks you into thinking that, but yeah. I don't know if it actually is. But it seems like it's all a cherry color. I think they're. I think the whole thing is a cherry flavor.
1: Gotcha.
0: Yeah.
1: It's National Catfish Day, not for catfishers on the internet, but actual the fish.
0: Ah.
1: Catfish.
0: Okay.
1: So I guess don't go fishing today. So they can have their day? I don't know.
0: No, maybe it is today.
1: Or maybe you should go fishing.
0: And you catch one and then you...
1: Say, hey, congratulations,
0: fry him
1: it's
0: up
1: your
0: later,
1: day.
0: Right?
1: And put him, put him back.
0: Right. That's correct.
1: Just run a catfish's day today.
0: What if his name was Leon? He'd be like...
1: How would you ask him?
0: Double. It'd be double. Hey, is your name Leon?
1: Yeah, Leon you fish... Okay. So this is what we're saying. Go to the lake, mm-hmm. fish up a catfish. Say, mm-hmm. hey, what's your name?
0: Yes.
1: Then he goes, oh, it's Leon. And you're
0: you
1: just
0: put
1: like,
0: him
1: hey,
0: back.
1: Double... Double day. It's
0: That's
1: Catfish
0: right.
1: Day and Leon Day.
0: That's correct.
1: Have a good day, sir. Put him back.
0: That's right. All right.
1: Celebrate in your own way.
0: Yes.
1: It's National Strawberry Parfait Day.
0: Nothing wrong
1: heard.
0: With that.
1: Sounds good. Yeah. National Handshake Day.
0: All right.
1: You can fish up the catfish.
0: Yes.
1: Ask him his name.
0: Uh-huh.
1: Say it's your day
0: yes.
1: and you're a catfish. That's also your day. Give him a handshake. Put him back.
0: Wow. I just don't know where to go
1: from there. Celebrate in your own way.
0: Correct. Yes.
1: Bob's your uncle on the national day.
0: All right. Let's see here. We are cooking at the senior center today, correct?
1: We sure are.
0: All right.
1: Let me tell you what they've got. Sorry, I'm well tickled by our made-up scenario.
0: You did great there.
1: 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There was a part of me that was like, there's going to be fried catfish.
0: Right?
1: Here,
0: wouldn't it be great if it was?
1: But it's not. But it's not. Today is the 25th of June, so on the menu you're looking at pork ribette. I don't know what, I guess small, little small ribs.
0: Probably.
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0: All right, sounds pretty good on the
1: sounds
0: menu
1: tasty.
0: Today. Birthdays for us?
1: Yeah, birthdays brought to you by Valor Hall Conference and Event Center. Happy birthday today to Virgil Hoover. Happy birthday, Brent Jeffries. Happy birthday to Shirley Ezel. Happy birthday to Terry Baker from your daughter, Lauren. Happy birthday to Mark Thomas. Happy birthday to John McDonald today. That's from St. John Methodist Church. And let's give a happy anniversary today to Lindsay and John Gibson. That's from your Living Hope Baptist Church family. Happy birthday and anniversary to everyone celebrating today.
0: You know, I was talking off the air with you about Mark Thomas.
1: Yeah, you said he did the coolest thing.
0: Mark Thomas made the best baseball catch I ever saw in my life. And Mark, if you don't know,
1: you've
0: Mark,
1: watched a lot of baseball.
0: He's also a really good singer.
1: Mm-hmm.
0: But we were in Senior Babe Ruth. We were playing over at Trigg County. It's where Purdue Stadium is. It's if you're walking out of the gate of Purdue Stadium,
1: right.
0: The little field that we used to have play on there was on to the left.
1: Mm-hmm.
0: There was no cover over the
1: dugout.
0: The fence in front of it was about 8 foot tall. Somebody on our team hit a pop-up that went in. It was going to come down in our dugout, and Mark comes out of nowhere from third base and jumps up, puts his foot about halfway into the fence, and reaches over into our dugout and makes the play. And all of us were just like, holy
1: You were all just
0: crap.
1: Like, whoa!
0: Yes. I mean, even though our guy was out, it was like, wow, that was pretty impressive.
1: Mission status
0: really
1: sick.
0: Impressive, yes. So I was 18, he was 16, and then I'm out of baseball. I mm-hmm. end up at Austin Peay, and a couple of years later, I'm broadcasting an Austin Peay game. Guess who our third baseman is for the Governors?
1: Is it Mark Thomas.
0: Ended up being he was all OVC. And I told this story then. I said, I'm going to tell you something, that guy, and I've told Mark that.
1: Yeah.
0: He was a fantastic baseball player.
1: He certainly had the moves that day.
0: He did. But, I mean, he and just as talented singing.
1: Yeah.
0: He was a he was always in the Hillcrest Choir. Did a lot of singing there, and he's part of a I think he's part of a group that goes around and sings too. But
1: neat.
0: If Mark's listening and he wants to comment on that, let me know. But anyway, happy birthday to everybody, and Mark. Everybody, it's celebrating today.
1: Absolutely.
0: Hey, have you ever opened up a bill and thought, I don't think that's right?
1: Sure.
0: Well,
1: every time I look at my electric
0: right?
1: bill, no,
0: yep.
1: I'm kidding.
0: So in Detroit. A mother and son are fighting against a water bill they claim is wildly inaccurate.
1: Ooh, I think I've seen this.
0: The bill claims over 110,000 gallons of water was used.
1: They got a leak.
0: The Detroit Water and Sewage Department estimates that equals over 2,700 showers were taken in that time frame. Roderick Wright says they contacted a plumber who confirmed they did not have a leak.
1: Okay, all right.
0: A new water meter was installed as well. The Detroit Water and Sewer says they will apply their one-time leak policy and help the family resolve the bill.
1: Well, sure.
0: What would you do if you opened up the mail and
1: did they say how much that bill was for?
0: It does not say.
1: I imagine
0: 110,000 gallons of water.
1: That's a lot of water.
0: Yes. What would you do?
1: Surely something went awry.
0: Something had to. Something got entered wrong or something. Yeah.
1: It had to have been human error.
0: So they have a one-time leak policy so the family
1: I feel like that shouldn't apply here. They didn't have a leak.
0: I agree. I totally agree. Hey, 6:56, we've got to get to American Countryside and then NBC News coming up at the top of the hour.
3: His last name is forever linked to one of the most publicized trials in American history. It was John Scopes that probably did not teach evolution, yet was tried for violating an act that polarized the nation. We go to that courtroom on this edition of the American Countryside.
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3: In July of 1925, Dayton, Tennessee was the site of the Scopes Evolution Trial, a case to test the state's Butler Act that prohibited the teaching of evolution. Tom Davis says the event was perhaps bigger than anyone in the town of about 2,000 at the time could have imagined.
7: July 10th, they actually, in this courthouse, called the case to trial. By that time, it had become worldwide news.
3: Leading the defense was the preeminent trial attorney in the nation, Clarence Darrow. For the prosecution, three-time presidential candidate and former Secretary of State William Jennings Bryan took the lead. Rick Dye, who portrays Darrow in the yearly reenactments here, says the publicity for the trial had not been matched up to that time. At one time, Darrow had campaigned for Bryan to become president. Now they were on opposing sides of the evolution trial. Dye and another local citizen, George Miller, recreated the scene when Darrow made the unprecedented move of calling Bryan to the stand to quiz him on the Bible.
8: Either way, I believe in a God that can make a whale, make a man, and make them both do as he pleases.
9: Well now, do you believe it was the ordinary run of fish or made for that purpose?
8: Oh, you may guess. You evolutionists like to guess.
3: It was a historic moment that took place on the courthouse lawn when the trial was moved outdoors due to the heat.
9: And it's still studied in law schools today because it's the first time that an opposing counsel was called to the stand.
3: You can still see reenactments of that case here today. And the rest of the story is here next time as we travel the countryside in Dayton, Tennessee. I'm Andrew McCray.
0: And we're coming up on 7 a.m., 66 degrees in Hopkinsville, 66 in Elkton, 69 in Katy's. This is WHOP and WHOP HD1, Hopkinsville, Clarksville, and Fort Campbell.
10: NBC News Radio, I'm Michael Kastner. Secretary of State Marco Rubio is telling leaders in the Middle East that the U.S. wants peace with Iran.
11: While we want a deal, we don't want a deal at any price. We want a deal that's good. We want a deal that's real. We want a deal that's verifiable. And we want a deal that's adhered to.
10: Rubio is in Bahrain for a meeting with the Gulf Cooperation Council and is assuring foreign ministers that a peace deal with Iran would take into account the interests of U.S. allies. More than 160 people are dead and about 700 are injured after two powerful earthquakes rocked Venezuela. Matthew Blackett, a professor of natural hazards and earthquakes at Coventry University in the UK, says crews must work fast to find survivors believed trapped under the rubble of toppled buildings.
6: It's dangerous to send people into buildings or collapsed buildings to get people out. But unfortunately, we just had maybe 24 or 48 hours to get those people who are currently trapped out of the buildings. But to do so, we put more lives at risk.
10: A magnitude 7.2 earthquake struck first yesterday, followed by a magnitude 7.5 quake, which was the strongest to hit Venezuela in over 100 years. A powerful earthquake has struck Japan. More from Mark Mayfield.
12: The 6.9 magnitude quake struck this morning in northern Japan off the coast of Kuji. Strong tremors were felt throughout the region, disrupting bullet train services. Local reports say at least four people were injured by the quake, which knocked groceries off store shelves and caused minor damage to some buildings.
10: President Trump is defending his decision not to sign a bipartisan bill that would lower housing prices. The bill sailed through the House and Senate and was set to be signed by Trump on Wednesday. The president canceled the signing, however, posting that he won't sign it until his Save America voting ID bill gets passed. Michael Kastner, NBC News Radio.
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10: The family of a Texas woman killed when a Tesla slammed into her home is now suing the automaker. Tammy Trujillo with the latest.
14: Court records show 76-year-old Martha Avila died last Friday when the electric vehicle crashed into her home in the town of Katy. The Harris County Sheriff's Office says the Tesla Model 3 was being driven by Michael Butler with an automated driving assistance system when it left the roadway and struck the brick home. Tesla's blaming the driver and claims he manually overrode the self-driving system. Earlier this week, Tesla CEO Elon Musk posted on X that the situation makes no sense since full self-driving operates the car at low speeds and this was a high-speed crash. Avila's family has filed a wrongful death lawsuit alleging that Tesla and the driver are both at fault. I'm Tammy Trujillo.
10: Americans are weighing in on a variety of international and national issues in a Quinnipiac poll. More from Natalie Migliore.
15: The latest poll shows 59% of voters lack confidence that a deal between the United States and Iran will work out, with 45% of voters saying we're in a weaker position now than before taking military action. Another 48% of voters, nearly half, think the U.S. is too supportive of Israel, including a majority of independent voters. Meantime, on the home front, 38% of voters approve of President Trump's job. It all comes as two-thirds of voters say they would support banning social media apps for kids under the age of 16. I'm Natalie Migliore.
10: Authorities in Pima County, Arizona, are reportedly questioning whether they made a critical mistake in the search for missing Arizona woman Nancy Guthrie. More from Monica Nelson.
16: Investigators sent just $152 of a $4 million crypto ransom, hoping the kidnappers would move the funds and reveal their location. But months later, the strategy hasn't paid off. A joint task force is still chasing digital trails through layers of proxy servers, and several persons of interest have been detained and released.
10: Michael Kastner, NBC News Radio.
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16: Gas prices continue to fall. AAA's Marie Dodds.
22: Basically, markets have been optimistic that this was going to happen since about May 22nd, and that's when gas prices started to decrease.
16: She added, more ships are getting through the Strait of Hormuz, although it hasn't returned to pre-conflict levels. For now, gas prices heading in the right direction.
22: Questions about if and when normal shipping traffic will resume in the Strait of Hormuz. But still, markets are optimistic.
16: Diesel prices also dropped sharply this week. In Iowa, a former worker at Whirlpool's Amana plant joined a bunch of other union members in Washington, D.C. this week to advocate for a wealth tax. Craig Michaels with more.
23: Ashley Aylin from Bell Plain told the press conference that Whirlpool didn't lay off hundreds of workers in Amana over the past year because they weren't needed. She says it was because Whirlpool chose higher profits for shareholders over their employees. Aylin and other union workers joined multiple U.S. senators in calling for passage of the Make Billionaires Pay Their Fair Share tax.
16: Seltzer sales are starting to go flat. Daria Albinger takes a look at what's taking the fizz out of its popularity.
24: Trend watchers say 2026 could be the summer of non-carbonated drinks. Flat beverages from Liquid Death to Surfside iced teas are becoming the drink of choice among younger Americans. Consulting firm Alex Partner says Generation Z is leading the charge, and it probably shouldn't surprise you. People born between 1997 and 2012 didn't grow up drinking soda as much as millennials, Gen Z, or baby boomers. It also was the advent of reusable water bottles. And some consumers, no matter what their age, just don't consider carbonation to be a healthy option.
16: And the price for the long-anticipated Grand Theft Auto 6 video game has been revealed. Rockstar Games announced it will cost gamers $80 to buy the basic single-player version of the game. Meanwhile, Grand Theft Auto 6 Ultimate Edition will set fans back $100. Pre-orders are open now. The game is set to drop on November 20th. I'm Monica Nelson with your consumer and business news.
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4: Here's your WHOP Weather Center forecast. Daytime highs approaching 89. Today, under mainly sunny skies, southwesterly winds 5 to 10 miles an hour. Slight chance of thunderstorms. Tonight, lows level off around 69. Partly cloudy skies. Sunshine mixed with clouds at times. Tomorrow, slight chance of thunderstorms. Highs level off around 89. That's the forecast. I'm meteorologist Megan Mulford for 98.7 Light FM. Currently, 71.
0: Right now, it's 67 in Elkton, 70 in Katy, 70 in Princeton at 712. Stay tuned. Hannah's back with WHOP News, and that's coming up next.
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0: Ashlyn Kraft, Miles Gee, and fireworks after the show. 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
0: Josh Baldwin, Megan Woods, and Don Reddy. 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
8: And good morning. This is WHOP News, and my name is Hannah Hagman, reporting at 7:15. The three individuals charged in connection with a fatal shooting on Calvin Drive Monday appeared for arraignment in Christian District Court Wednesday morning. First up was 19-year-old DeQuavian Bronaw, who is charged with murder in the shooting death of 19-year-old Nevaeh Gill of Hopkinsville, who acknowledged to Judge Lindsay Adams that he understood the charges against him.
9: Charged with the following: murder, which is an A felony up to life in the penitentiary, among other things, attendant fines and the like. Tampering with physical evidence is a D felony up to five in the penitentiary.

0: 18-year-old Damrion Sharp and 18-year-old Gervonta Bussell are charged with first-degree burglary, and Judge Adams set bond for both at $20,000.
1: Then I'm going to appoint a public defender's office. I'm going to enter a not guilty plea because it's a B felony. That fee will be set later for public defender representation. I'm going to continue this to next Wednesday morning, July the 1st at 9 for a preliminary hearing. I'll notify the officer to be here. Your bond on this is set at $20,000 cash. If posted, you have an ankle monitor placed on your person.
0: They will also reappear in district court on July 1st for preliminary hearings. Their arrests and proceedings come after officers responded to the Eagle Crossing Apartments on Calvin Drive about 11:45 p.m. for reports of a shooting and found Gill suffering with multiple gunshot wounds. She was rushed to the hospital, where she would later die of her injuries. The man charged in connection with a shooting that happened in Oak Grove in 2024 appeared in Christian District Court, where they held a preliminary hearing Wednesday morning. Robert Torian III was taken into custody on June 16th after being sought on a warrant since 2024 on the charges of first-degree assault, first-degree fleeing or evading police, first-degree wanton endangerment, menacing, and numerous traffic violations. The shooting itself took place on November 11th, 2024, on Wassum Court, and Oak Grove Police Detective James Carter says two different witnesses identified Torian as the shooter.
2: So then I was able to talk to her a few days later when she finally told me what had happened and said there was a second witness, and I was able to make contact with that second witness, and they confirmed what she had told me, that Mr. Torian had shot the victim and then fled the scene.
0: Carter says the circumstances behind what led to the shooting are unclear, but investigation determined that Torian and the victim may have been play fighting when things went too far, causing Torian to briefly black out. After he regained consciousness, he reportedly became visibly upset, and that's when the shooting is alleged to have occurred.
2: Mr. Torian and the victim were play wrestling or play fighting, and apparently Mr. Torian, nobody realized it at the time, kind of passed out. And then when he got up, he didn't, according to them, did not say much. And he was then in the kitchen, and both witnesses heard him mumbling to himself and then saying something. I don't know exactly the time that had transpired between the play fighting and the actual shooting, but he became visibly upset and then went by the kitchen doorway and shot the victim.
0: The 20-year-old victim sustained a gunshot wound to the head that required him to be flown to a Nashville hospital for treatment. Hopkinsville Police Officer Ryan Bufford also presented some details on the pursuit that occurred when they attempted to take Torian into custody roughly a week after the shooting. He says that pursuit reached speeds of over 100 miles per hour, and they ultimately canceled it when it reached the state line out of concern for public safety.
3: I had to jump out of the way. He took off so quickly that the car kind of spun out a little bit. So I had to jump out of the way for fear of being hit. From there, we engaged Mr. Torian in a pursuit where he drove recklessly for quite some time. Speeds reached well over 100 miles an hour, running stop signs, et cetera. So ultimately, as the supervisor on duty that day, I made the determination to terminate the pursuit after Mr. Torian crossed over into Tennessee.
0: After hearing the evidence, Judge Lindsay Adams found there was enough probable cause to send the cases on to the grand jury for consideration of indictment. Torian remains lodged in the Christian County Jail. Torian had just recently gotten out of jail custody at the time of the shooting in 2024 after having pled guilty to a second-degree manslaughter charge for his role in the 2019 fatal shooting death of Terrell Moore on McHenry Street. He received a 7-year sentence but received credit for time served, having been in jail since 2019 while awaiting trial. News Time 720.
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2: A two-vehicle crash in Livingston County on Tuesday has resulted in the death of a child and an adult. According to the Livingston County Sheriff's Department, it happened in the 1400 block of U.S. Highway 60 West, and while details were not immediately available, two individuals were killed in the collision. Those victims are a 61-year-old male and a 5-year-old male. Four other individuals, including two children and two adults, were flown to out-of-state hospitals for treatment of injuries. Investigation into the collision continues, with more information to be released as it becomes available. The Pennoroyal Area Museum is home to various local artifacts that tell the story of Hopkinsville and Christian County. July 8th marks the museum's Golden Jubilee, and the Museums of Historic Hopkinsville Christian County will be hosting a 50th birthday bash to celebrate. The museum opened its doors on July 8, 1976, in the old post office building. Museum's director Alyssa Keller says the idea to open a museum sprouted during a conversation on the radio show Julia Comes Calling, which aired on WKOA. Keller says the host, Julia Henry, and local historian William Turner were talking, and Henry brought up turning the post office into a museum, and Turner thought that was a good idea.
3: And one day they were on the radio, and she said, William, mm-hmm. we need a museum, right. and we need to put it in the old post office. And he said, well, all right, Miss Julia. And so they got to work. So yeah. It was born on a radio show, and we thought we would do a new episode of Julia Comes Calling.
4: Right, yeah,
3: and
4: nice.
3: Julia's going to come back to life. We're going to have some other folks who come back to life with us from Hopkinsville's history and people who have been very instrumental in the development of the museum. Mm-hmm. So share history of the museum, history of the community, something fun.
2: To pay homage to the museum's origin, Keller says they plan to host a new episode of Julia Comes Calling at the celebration to spotlight members of the community who were instrumental in bringing the museum to life. She says a majority of the museum's artifacts were donated by community members.
3: So it was a big community effort to get people to donate items. Now, not exclusively, but most of the things we have been donated by folks either in or from or around Hopkinsville, things that help us tell the story of Hopkinsville and Christian County. Now, over time, we've gotten a little more focused on that. Mm-hmm. When the museum opened, it was the Pennyroyal Area Museum representing all the counties of the Pennyroyal region. And as other counties open museums, we've honed in, you know, and really focused down on Hopkinsville and Christian County.
2: Throughout the year, the museum has had a rotating exhibit that Keller has dubbed 50 Artifacts for 50 Years, and says the exhibit features items that help tell the community's story.
3: This year we've been rolling out, I'm calling it 50 Artifacts for 50 Years, 50 artifacts from the collection that each help us tell a story of this community. And they're not all on display. We've been rolling them out throughout the year. I think we're almost halfway there. And so we'll have some more out between now and July. And everything from a Civil War era, it's a rifle, really, that was part of the Kentucky Home Guard, to a menorah from the Jewish synagogue, to a pot from Farrell's where they cooked the chili. Like, it's just lots of stuff.
2: The celebration kicks off at noon on July 11th at the Pennoroyal Museum, and it will include live bluegrass music by the Todd County Boys and lunch provided by the Pioneers, along with the live Julia Comes Calling episode, which will be hosted by Turner. Tickets cost $15 and are available at museumsofhopkinsville.org. Back with more news after this.
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2: News continues on WHOP. Funeral services for 79-year-old William Richard Harper Jr. of Scottsville will be at 9 a.m. this morning at Maddox Fuqua Hinton Funeral Home, with burial to follow in Kentucky Veterans Cemetery West with military honors. And memorial services for Sheila Lynn Truesdale Raines of Huntsville, Alabama, formerly of Hopkinsville, will be on Saturday at noon at Huggert Beard and Giles Funeral Home. Burial will follow in Riverside Cemetery. Visitation will be Saturday from 10 a.m. until the service hour. And that's been your news and your obituaries. My name is Hannah Hagman, reporting at 727.
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13: Here's your WHOP Weather Center forecast. Daytime highs approaching 89. Today, under mainly sunny skies, southwesterly winds 5 to 10 miles an hour. Slight chance of thunderstorms. Tonight, lows level off around 69. Partly cloudy skies. Sunshine mixed with clouds at times. Tomorrow, slight chance of thunderstorms. Highs level off around 89. That's the forecast. I'm meteorologist Megan Mulford for 98.7 Light FM. Currently 71.
11: It's 69 right now in Elkton, 73 in Katy, 73 in Clarksville at 7:31. 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
11: It is 7:33, 71 degrees right now in Hopkinsville. Stay tuned. 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
21: This is a Bloomberg Money Minute. Ford has taken a human approach to fixing its stubborn quality problems. It has rehired veteran engineers to help train younger staff and reprogram artificial intelligence tools to address these issues. Ford's efforts have resulted in the company ranking third in the latest J.D. Power Initial Quality Survey. Turning to the market, stocks are looking at gains after memory chip maker Micron Technology gave a sales forecast that crushed Wall Street estimates. Micron has become a major beneficiary of the artificial intelligence infrastructure build-out. Futures on the tech-heavy NASDAQ are soaring this morning. And shale executives say mixed messages from the White House about the Iran war are creating major uncertainty in energy markets and making planning for the future near impossible. In a survey by the Dallas Fed, one industry leader noted that markets can price risk, but they can't price a tweet. The sharp criticism comes despite President Trump's strong relationship with the oil industry. Courtney Donahoe, Bloomberg Radio.
11: Good morning, everybody. 7:35. 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They're located out on the Fort Campbell Boulevard here in Hopkinsville. Go by and see them today or give them a call, 270-889-9645. In sports today, the Hoptown Hoppers and Fulton battled last night, and they continued to chase Henderson for first place in the OVL. I'll let you in on a little secret. They're in first place this morning, and I'll tell you more about that in just a minute. High school sports dead period starts today, and Dior Curtis was a new boys basketball coach at Murray High School right after taking the athletic director position. He's going to coach the basketball team as well. Also, we have some news from Otega OA and the St. Louis Cardinals. So much going on in the world of sports. We're going to get to that in just a moment, but we need to get to our sports quiz. Now, we're giving away a 3x5 American flag from Ballin Appliance on the Boulevard and a gift card from Chick-fil-A. The number to call when you know the answer, 270-885-5331. Again, 270-885-5331. If you already won in June, you cannot win again, but if you haven't, listen up, because here comes our question today. University of Kentucky guard Otega Owe was selected as the number 41 pick in the 2026 NBA draft by Oklahoma City. Last year, a UK guard was selected number 41 in the draft. Who was that player? So that's our question today. University of Kentucky guard Otega Owe taken 41 in the draft this year by Oklahoma City. Last year, a UK guard was selected number 41 in the draft. Who was that player? When you know the answer to that, 270-885-5331. Back with sports right after this.
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11: The Hoptown Hoppers are back in first place in the Ohio Valley League baseball standings after a 15-6 win over Fulton, combined with Henderson's sudden-death loss to Full Count on Wednesday night. Brennan Mueller drove in five runs, and former Hopkinsville High School star Gavin Powell went 3-for-3 with a solo home run to power the Hoppers. Mueller hit a three-run home run in the bottom of the first as part of a five-run inning that staked Hoptown to a 5-0 lead. The Hoppers increased their lead to 10-1 entering the sixth inning before the Railroaders began their comeback. Fulton drew within 11-6 in the eighth inning after hitting two home runs and scoring four off Hoptown reliever Thomas Forehand. The Hoppers answered with four runs of their own in the bottom of the eighth, and Chance Sweeney shut down Fulton in the ninth to end the game. Heath Henley made his first pitching start for the Hoppers this summer, went six innings, allowing only four hits while striking out five. He gave up two runs to pick up the win. Hoptown 15-5 on the season. They return to action tonight at Henderson in a first-place showdown. Wednesday's loss broke an 11-game winning streak by Henderson. First pitch is scheduled tonight for 6:30. And then the Hoppers' next home game tomorrow night, and Henderson comes to Tiger Field. So it's back-to-back nights with the Flash. Tomorrow night's game, 6:30, first pitch. Airtime is 6:15 on 95.3 The Farm and 953thefarm.com. Friday's game also is Pink Ribbon Night. They'll be honoring Ann Isom before the game. Former Christian County High School boys basketball coach Dior Curtis has been named the Murray High School boys basketball coach. That announcement came yesterday, just a few days after he was named as the school's athletics director. Curtis began his coaching career with the Tigers in 2010 as an assistant. He was named head coach in 2017 and led Murray to a 142-72 record in seven seasons. He also led the Tigers to the 2022 Region 1 Championship. Curtis left Murray and coached Christian County for two seasons, leading the Colonels to a District 8 tournament title in 2025 and two Region 2 tournament appearances. He applied for the new Christian County High School boys basketball coaching position that was awarded to Kerry Stovall. Curtis turned down an offer to be an assistant coach at the new school. He said he was humbled to accept the position of head boys basketball coach at Murray. In addition to his athletic director and basketball coaching duties, Curtis will serve as an alternative education teacher at Murray High School. The 2026 KHSAA dead period started at 12:01 a.m. this morning and runs through 11:59 p.m. July 9th. Well, that means there can be no coaching or training from school personnel, no school facilities or equipment can be used, and no communication from coaches during the next 2 weeks. This period is designed to give students and coaches a break from organized athletics. As soon as the dead period ends, the 2026 fall sports season will rapidly begin with golf, football, soccer, and cross country beginning training. 7:40, back with more sports right after this.
22: On the basketball court, you have to know where the lines are. 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
11: The NBA draft is over. Day two wrapped up from Brooklyn on Wednesday with the University of Kentucky guard Otega Owe going to the Oklahoma City Thunder with pick number 41. Owe would be joining two other Wildcats in Shai Gilgeous-Alexander and Kayson Wallace in Oklahoma City. Gilgeous-Alexander is the two-time reigning most valuable player. Owe and Newark New Jersey native had a prolific two-year career with the Blue and White. He averaged 17.4 points, 4.7 rebounds, and 2.2 assists per game in the 72 games with the Cats, and he reached double-figure scoring in 68 games that he played. Meanwhile, University of Louisville guard Ryan Conwell has been selected in the second round of the draft by Oklahoma City with the 37th overall pick. His draft rights were then immediately traded to the Miami Heat. Conwell led Louisville in scoring with an average of 18.8 points per game and shot 40.8% from the floor, 34.5% from the arc. The Rockets added Ohio State guard Bruce Thornton to begin the second and final round. The Grizzlies followed up by grabbing BYU guard Richie Saunders with the 32nd pick, and the Timberwolves acquired Isaiah Evans out of Duke. The attention now quickly shifts to free agency, which begins on Tuesday. The Pistons are moving on from a member of their front court. According to ESPN, Detroit is trading backup big man Isaiah Stewart to the Memphis Grizzlies for three future second-round picks. The St. Louis Cardinals fell to the Diamondbacks 9-4 at home yesterday. Matthew Liberatore gave up 6 runs on 8 hits over 5-plus innings. St. Louis now has dropped back-to-back games. They'll try to split the 4-game set tonight, airtimes at 5:50 p.m. on News Radio 99.3 FM and 1230 a.m. WHOP. Meanwhile, the Cards are making a significant change to their front office. The team elevated Bill DeWitt III to chief executive officer yesterday. He was serving as the team's president after taking over the role in 2008. The Chicago Cubs scored 20 runs to claim both games of their doubleheader over the Mets yesterday. The team earned a 10-3 win in Game 1 and followed up with a 10-5 victory in the nightcap. Chicago's won 3 straight. They'll try to sweep the 4-game road series tonight. Meanwhile, the Cubbies trying to piece together a depleted starting rotation. The team placed Ben Brown and Edward Cabrera on the 15-day injured list yesterday. Cabrera is dealing with a hamstring strain, while Brown has a stiff neck. In a subsequent move, the Cubs acquired left-hander David Peterson from the Mets, according to ESPN. New York will be receiving minor league infielder Cole Mathis in the exchange. The Reds were unable to avoid being swept after falling to the Brewers 6-5 at Great American Ballpark. Rhett Lauder was charged with the loss after allowing 3 runs on 8 hits and a walk. Cincinnati's dropped 3 straight. They'll visit Pittsburgh for a 3-game series that starts tomorrow. And the Braves got swept in their 3-game series to the Padres following a 5-2 loss from San Diego. Martin Perez gave up 3 runs on 4 hits over 4 innings. Atlanta has now lost 4 straight. They'll visit San Francisco tomorrow night. In the American League last night, Cleveland over the White Sox 4-3 in 10 innings. The Angels beat Baltimore 7-6 in 10. The Yankees got by Detroit 4-2. The Rays beat Kansas City 5-3. And the Astros over the Blue Jays 3-1. In the National League, it was the Phillies 5 and the Nationals 4. And in interleague play last night, the Marlins beat the Rangers 4-2. The Rockies over Boston 8-6. The Pirates over Seattle 11-1. The Dodgers over Minnesota 4-3. And San Francisco got by the Athletics 2-1. Detroit Lions cornerback Terrion Arnold is under arrest in Florida after a warrant was issued in connection with an alleged robbery and kidnapping in Tampa. Florida State Attorney's Office said Arnold faces multiple felony charges that could carry a potential life sentence. Investigators accused him of coordinating with other individuals to lure 3 men to an apartment where they were beaten, robbed, and held at gunpoint. Arnold had earlier reported to police that $200,000 in personal items was stolen from an Airbnb he owned, and officials say he began planning retaliation within hours. World Cup continued with 6 more games on Wednesday, and today the United States is back in action. They'll take on Turkey in Inglewood. Other games in action today: Ivory Coast faces Curacao in Philadelphia, Germany takes on Ecuador, Japan's against Sweden, and the Netherlands meet Tunisia. Australia and Paraguay face off in Santa Clara. Did have a winner on our sports quiz today. Preston Law was the winner of today's question. To the University of Kentucky guard Otega Owe, taken 41 in this year's draft by Oklahoma City. Last year, UK guard selected number 41. Who was that player? Preston knew it was Kobe Brea. So Preston wins a 3x5 American flag from Ball and Appliance on the Boulevard and a gift card from Chick-fil-A. 7:45, that's a look at your WHOP Sports. I'm Joe Wilson.
3: This is the Kentucky News Network. Two Clark County school board members are behind bars for allegedly stealing tens of thousands of dollars from a youth soccer league. Ashley Richie Rowland and Ben Dorsey were arrested on Wednesday. Investigators say Richie Rowland bled over $70,000 from the Winchester Youth Soccer Association to pay for online shopping and cash withdrawals. Both are being held on $70,000 bond. Fayette County public school leaders deny breaking open meetings laws when they secretly stripped their superintendent of power. Demetrius Liggins lost day-to-day control following a recent closed-door session. His attorney claims the move was illegal, but the board insists state law allows private personnel discussions. The district is paying an outside law firm to investigate Liggins. A federal inmate serving time in Kentucky is accused of orchestrating a massive drone smuggling ring. 47-year-old Lamathias Douglas is charged with using drones to airdrop weapons and drugs into federal prisons, including facilities in Manchester and Lexington. Investigators say the network used a former daycare center as a stash house to coordinate the deliveries. Lexington police are pleading for the public's help to find whoever vandalized local grave sites. Authorities say unknown suspects destroyed 17 resting places at the Lexington Cemetery during an overnight rampage. The total repair damage is estimated at over $34,000. Detectives are urging anyone with information to contact Bluegrass Crime Stoppers. And finally, Kentucky Senator Rand Paul is slamming the United States Postal Service over its deficits. During a Senate hearing on Wednesday, Paul tore into the Postmaster General, pointing out that the agency has lost $117 billion since 2007. Paul argues the post office has a broken business model by expanding its workforce while mail volume plummets. I'm Travis Laird.
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6: Here's your WHOP Weather Center forecast. Daytime highs approaching 89. Today, under mainly sunny skies, southwesterly winds 5 to 10 miles an hour. Slight chance of thunderstorms. Tonight, lows level off around 69, partly cloudy skies. Sunshine mixed with clouds at times. Tomorrow, slight chance of thunderstorms. Highs level off around 89. That's the forecast. I'm meteorologist Megan Mulford for 98.7 Light FM. Currently, 71.
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32: We have all the fun.
16: When the NFL was founded back in 1922, for the first two seasons, Kentucky had a team in the NFL. They were called the Louisville Brecks. And back then, the fans who showed up at the games, as far as the makeup, whether it was male, female, and what they wore, was much different than what you see in an NFL game today. Back then, attending a game was sort of a high society event, high class event, and they dressed accordingly. I talked to Mary Pat Sexton about that because her grandfather, Austin Higgins, was on that Louisville team.
0: Back then, it was different when fans went to a ball game. They didn't come in like today. They'd come in, you know, maybe a T-shirt and shorts or whatever. But back then, they dressed up for, to
1: oh,
0: come
1: yeah.
0: to games.
1: Suit and tie and dresses and, oh, yes, the full gamut. And I can only imagine how hot they were sometimes.
0: Today, there are a mixture of men and women who go to professional sports or sports in general. But I think back then, the majority of the crowd was men, was male.
1: Oh,
0: women
1: absolutely.
0: Didn't really go to games.
1: Absolutely. I mean, in some of the pictures, you can see some women like off to the side. But yes, you're 100% correct on that. That was the, I guess, the time period. Women are supposed to be home cooking.
16: Yes, back in the 20s, sporting events was seen as a guy thing, or mostly a guy thing. There weren't many sports offered for women to participate in. And they didn't attend sporting events like the guys did. As a matter of fact, at some sporting events, it was even perceived as unladylike for women to be there. The racetrack, for example, where they bet on horses, that was pretty much completely all men. It wasn't seen as proper for a woman many times to attend the races. So they didn't. All that has changed. I'll see you tomorrow. Gary Fogle, Kentucky Sports Memories.
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18: NBC News Radio, I'm Michael Kastner. The death toll is climbing after two powerful back-to-back earthquakes hit Venezuela on Wednesday. At least 164 people are dead, and that number is expected to continue to rise as many remain trapped under the rubble of collapsed homes and buildings. Nearly 1,000 people are reported injured as a result of the magnitude 7.2 and 7.5 quakes. President Trump hosted the kickoff celebration of the Great American State Fair Wednesday night. Speaking from the National Mall, Trump touted the virtues of the U.S. and declared that America is back.
19: There has never been anything like the United States of America, and together we are making it bigger and better and stronger and far more exceptional than ever before.
18: Trump did turn political, telling the crowd that things are much better since he came back into office. People flocked to the mall for the event that featured a series of military flyovers, the U.S. Army and Marine Corps bands, singer Lee Greenwood, and a gigantic Ferris wheel. Secretary of State Marco Rubio is telling leaders in the Middle East that the U.S. wants peace with Iran, but not at any price.
20: He's really attempted to propose this memorandum of understanding as a mechanism for peace in the region rather than a concession to Tehran.
18: Correspondent Fiona Mee says Rubio, who's in Bahrain for a meeting of the Gulf Cooperation Council, is trying to reassure foreign ministers that a peace deal with Iran would take into account the interests of U.S. allies. And the U.S. military is back to requiring flu vaccines after hundreds of soldiers became ill earlier this month. In April, Secretary Pete Hegseth said the vaccinations would be optional. Michael Kastner, NBC News Radio.
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22: This is WHOP News. I'm Hannah Hagman reporting. A two-vehicle crash in Livingston County on Tuesday has resulted in the death of two people. According to the Livingston County Sheriff's Department, it happened in the 1400 block of U.S. Highway 60 West, and while details were not immediately available, two individuals were killed in the collision. Those victims are a 61-year-old male and a 5-year-old male. Four other individuals, including two children and two adults, were flown to out-of-state hospitals for treatment of injuries. The three individuals charged in connection with a fatal shooting on Calvin Drive Monday appeared for arraignments in Christian District Court Wednesday morning. First up was 19-year-old Dequavian Bronaugh, who is charged with murder in the shooting death of 19-year-old Nevaeh Gill of Hopkinsville. He acknowledged to Judge Lindsay Adams that he understood the charges against him, and Adams entered a not guilty plea on his behalf, leaving his bond at $500,000 cash, and set a preliminary hearing to take place on July 1st.
23: Charged with the following: murder, which is an A felony up to life in the penitentiary, among the other things, attendant fines and the like. Tampering with physical evidence is a D felony up to five in the penitentiary, $10,000 fine or some combination of both. Wanton endangerment first degree is a D felony, same potential penalty. There's two counts of that, up to five in the penitentiary, $10,000 fine, or some combination of both. Do you understand all these charges?
24: Yes, sir.
22: Then two other individuals are facing charges in relation to the events that are alleged to have occurred Monday night at the Eagle Crossing Apartments. Both 18-year-old Darion Sharp and 18-year-old Javante Bussell are charged with first-degree burglary, and Judge Adams set bond for them $20,000. The Pennyroyal Area Museum is home to various local artifacts that tell the story of Hopkinsville and Christian County. July 8th marks their 50th anniversary, and Museums of Historic Hopkinsville Christian County is hosting a birthday bash to celebrate. Museum Director Alyssa Keller says the idea to open the museum sprouted on the radio show Julia Comes Calling. The celebration is set for July 11th. And that's been your news. I'm Hannah Hagman reporting.
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7: Here's your WHOP Weather Center forecast. Daytime highs approaching 89. Today, under mainly sunny skies, southwesterly winds 5 to 10 miles an hour. Slight chance of thunderstorms. Tonight, lows level off around 69. Partly cloudy skies. Sunshine mixed with clouds at times. Tomorrow, slight chance of thunderstorms. Highs level off around 89. That's the forecast. I'm meteorologist Megan Mulford for 98.7 Light FM. Right now, it's 75 degrees.
11: 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Follow online to know more about upcoming job opportunities in our region. The Hoptown Hoppers back in first place in the Ohio Valley League baseball standings after a 15-6 win over Fulton last night and Henderson's sudden death loss to Full Count. Brennan Mueller drove in five runs, and former Hopkinsville High School star Gavin Powell went 3-for-3 with a solo homer to power the Hoppers. Hoptown now 15-5 on the year. They'll take on Henderson tonight at 6:30, and then tomorrow night, Henderson comes to Hoptown for a 6:30 ball game. Airtime for that one, 6:15 on 95.3 The Farm and 953thefarm.com. Friday's game is Pink Ribbon Night. They'll be honoring Ann Isom before the game. Former Christian County High School boys basketball coach Dior Curtis has been named Murray High School boys basketball coach. That's according to an announcement made by the school yesterday. Curtis, just a few days ago, was named the school's athletics director. He began coaching his career with the Tigers in 2010 as an assistant, was named head coach for Murray in 2017, and led the Tigers to a 142-72 record in seven seasons. He also led the Tigers to the 2022 Region 1 championship. He left Murray to coach Christian County for 2 years. Curtis said he was humbled to accept the position of head boys basketball coach at Murray, and in addition to his athletic director and basketball coaching duties, Curtis will serve as an alternative education teacher at Murray High School. The 2026 KHSAA dead period started at 12:01 this morning and runs through 11:59 p.m. July 9th. That means there can be no coaching or training from school personnel, no school facilities or equipment can be used, and no communication from coaches during the next 2 weeks. This period is designed to give students and coaches a break from organized athletics. Back with more sports right after this.
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11: The NBA draft is over. Day two wrapped up from Brooklyn on Wednesday with University of Kentucky guard Otega Owe going to Oklahoma City with pick number 41. Owe now joins Shai Gilgeous-Alexander and Kaysan Wallace at Oklahoma City. Meanwhile, University of Louisville guard Ryan Conwell was selected in the second round of the draft by Oklahoma City with the 37th overall pick. His draft rights were then immediately traded to the Miami Heat. And the St. Louis Cardinals fell to the Diamondbacks 9-4 at home yesterday. Matthew Liberatore gave up 6 runs on 8 hits over 5-plus innings. Cards have lost back-to-back games. They'll try to split the 4-game set tonight. Airtime's at 5:50 on News Radio 99.3 FM and 1230 AM WHOP. 8:09, and that's going to do it for sports. 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
0: This is a Bloomberg Money Minute. Ford has taken a human approach to fixing its stubborn quality problems. It has rehired veteran engineers to help train younger staff and reprogram artificial intelligence tools to address these issues. Ford's efforts have resulted in the company ranking third in the latest J.D. Power initial quality survey. Turning to the market, stocks are looking at gains after memory chip maker Micron Technology gave a sales forecast that crushed Wall Street estimates. Micron has become a major beneficiary of the artificial intelligence infrastructure build-out. Futures on the tech-heavy NASDAQ are soaring this morning. And shale executives say mixed messages from the White House about the Iran war are creating major uncertainty in energy markets and making planning for the future near impossible. In a survey by the Dallas Fed, one industry leader noted that markets can price risk, but they can't price a tweet. The sharp criticism comes despite President Trump's strong relationship with the oil industry. Courtney Donahoe, Bloomberg Radio.
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13: Hi, I'm Pamitha Stewart Clark, and this is Wedding Planning with Pam. You've carefully thought out your ceremony, included just enough personal touches to make it memorable, and it's approved by your officiant. Hooray! Now it's time to decide how you'll present the ceremony to your guests. Although programs are by no means a necessity, they can be a lovely memento, clue people into traditions they'll be witnessing, and serve as an introduction of the participants. Some brides go hog wild with programs, making enormous booklets that include every word of the ceremony. This isn't necessary. Programs are meant to give guests an idea of what to expect and to serve as a keepsake. They don't need to provide so much reading material that guests can't finish reading them before the ceremony's over. However, there are a few basics you will need to include: names of the bride and groom, wedding date and time, and the location of the ceremony, the order of service. This can be a simple list or can include such details as the musical selections and names of readers and readings, the participants, a list of the family and wedding party, the officiant, the full name and title of the person marrying you. Beyond the basics, you can add lots of touches to make your program personal. My love note, from the content to the design, programs can be more than just a glorified church bulletin. Design a creative wedding program that doubles as a favor.
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Early Bird Show, it's the bonus hour on your Thursday, June 25th edition of the show. Joe Wilson and Jeff Sisk here. Hannah out on assignment this morning. Jeff and I will lock it down here for you for the next 45 minutes or so. 72 degrees right now in Hopkinsville as we check our Weather Center forecast. On the way up to 89 today under mainly sunny skies. 69 tonight under partly cloudy skies. And then Friday,

0: normal. Normally, we have our heat ridge in the first part of June. It's here earlier than what it is now as far as setting up. And so all is good. It is summertime. I'd rather go ahead and do it now.
1: Yeah.
0: And get it out of the way so that we don't have to worry about it too much.
1: Tell you what, though, it's going to make that air conditioned building at the fair next week feel really good when you go in there.
0: Yeah, exactly right. Yeah. With everything going on, but it is a fair, and it's starting on tomorrow night.
1: Yeah, so, it's hard to believe.
0: A lot of things going on there with that, and also a lot of big things planned here coming up in Oak Grove. And we'd like to welcome to the program this morning Scarlett Mayfield from Oak Grove Convention and Visitors Bureau, their tourism side of it. And they've got a big event that is coming up at the end of July, Bands, Bourbon, and Wine, a big festival coming up. Scarlett, good morning.
2: Good morning.
0: Hey, glad to have you on this morning to give us all the updates on things coming up in Oak Grove.
2: Yeah, of course. I'm glad to be on.
0: Yeah. Well, tell us about the Bands, Bourbon, and Wine Festival.
2: Yeah, so, this is something that we started a couple years ago, and each year we're trying to add things to it, trying to grow it, you know, make it a bigger festival. But we're going to have, you know, obviously some bands out there. We have two wonderful bands already secured. A lady named Savannah Reeves. She's out of Georgetown, Kentucky, and she does country. She's wonderful. And then we have another band right off of Fort Campbell. I'm not sure what their band name is, but the guy that I've been talking to is Mike, and he was a soldier from Fort Campbell and put this band together, and it's kind of like this grunge rock kind of sound.
0: Mm-hmm.
2: So I'm excited to have two different sounds. And then we are currently looking for a third band to go along with it that's kind of more like, you know, jazz and blues type style. So we like to have a different genre and different things for that way everybody can enjoy a little bit of something. Of course, we have our distilleries, wineries, and breweries all lined up. We are up to about 12 or 13 with a really good mix of distilleries and wineries. So that's really exciting. We've got 7 food vendors, so I mean, you know, you've got to eat if you're going to be drinking in the sun. So we got some good food trucks out there with barbecue and all kinds of different food.
0: Scarlett, tell us where is this going to take place? There at the walking trail?
2: Yes, yeah. So I mean, you know, all of our festivals take place out here on 101 Walter Garrett Lane. So it's right in the walking trail. We just kind of line the trail with our distilleries, and we have a couple craft vendors too this year. So we just line the trail so you can enjoy it. And then we have a big open area that people can just sit and listen to the band, or they can play some yard games. And this year we actually have axe throwing coming down into it. So we thought that would be really fun to have an addition added on.
0: Yeah. Now what are the hours for the event on that Saturday?
2: So the event takes place from 3 p.m. to 9 p.m.
0: Okay, good. And I know the answer to this question, but I always like to ask, what does it cost to get in?
2: Oh, it's free. It's completely free. Now, you can purchase drinks if you want from the vendors.
0: Sure.
2: Like, you can purchase alcoholic beverages, but you can't, if you purchase a bottle, you can't open it and drink it here. You have to put it in your car and take it home, but you can drink a drinks. You can purchase like a specialty cocktail,
0: right,
2: or a
0: sure.
2: glass of wine or something like that, and have that on the ground.
0: And of course, the food too. There's a cost with that, but it will be a great day of music and wine and other tastings.
2: Yes, and I don't want to forget to mention that we do have our Bourbon and Breaks car show again this year. We started that last year, and we ended up with 30 plus cars showing up. So we're really excited to see where that goes this year, and we already have the trophies ready to go for them. So I want to make sure all the car enthusiasts know that there's going to be a car show as well at the same time as Bands, Bourbon, and Wine.
0: Now, you mentioned that you're looking for another band. If there's someone out there that is within our listening area, or maybe they're listening online, they might be interested in helping you out, or someone, I guess, wants a car, put their car in the car show. How can they get in touch with you to get more information about this event?
2: Well, there's a couple.

0: Ways, you can always reach out on our social media, but you can give us a call at the office, 270-439-5675. Obviously, I'm Scarlett, and Sam has been working over the festival, so she is always good to talk to as well. And then you could also just shoot me an email. My email's kind of long. I'm going to say it, but it's very long. It's eventprmanager@visitoakgroveky.com. And then traditionally, you could just go on the website as well.
1: All right, very good. Now, I know you've got some do's and don'ts. It's the normal, no pets unless they're a service animal, and, mm-hmm. and obviously no outside alcohol. And if you bring a cooler in, then know that that someone may ask to look in your cooler.
0: Yes, absolutely. Yeah. And it is July, so it's going to be hot. So, mm-hmm. Don't be afraid to bring a cooler full of water because you need mm-hmm. to stay hydrated. Right. Wear some sunscreen. And you never know what the weather's going to do, so just be prepared.
1: Yeah, and of course you do have shade there. There are plenty of trees there on yeah. the property, and so you can find shade. But even in the shade, in the end of July and the first part of August, it can be very hot around here, even in the shade. Scarlett, anything else you want to mention this morning?
0: The only other thing I want to throw out there for everyone that's listening is we've got Butterfly coming right behind Sam's Bourbon and Wine, and we're super excited. So just keep an eye out for that information.
1: Yeah, that's always a big event, and you guys have won multiple awards yep. because of that event. And I know around 4 o'clock is a very exciting time when you release all those, when you wake those butterflies up and release them all.
0: So beautiful. It's my favorite part.
1: Sure. Well, again, don't forget that the band's Bourbon and Wine Festival coming up July 25th from 3 p.m. until 9 p.m. in Oak Grove at the walking trail there in Oak Grove. It's going to be a big day. Scarlett, thanks for checking in with us this morning. We appreciate it.
0: Yeah, thank you.
1: All right, thank you. That is Scarlett Mayfield. She is with Oak Grove Tourism joining us this morning, Joe, at 8:20. And that's one of the faster growing events that hasn't been going on for very long.
2: You're right. Yeah.
1: It's I want to say 3 or 4 years.
2: They do a really good job down there too. Yeah. All their festivals are really good.
1: When they do a festival, it's big.
2: It is big.
1: At first,
2: they were having some issues with traffic and parking,
1: right.
2: but they figured all that out.
1: I got
2: out.
1: That figured
2: now
1: out.
2: Now it runs smooth.
1: Didn't take them long at all to get that. I think the one of the festivals, the spring into summer that you're talking about, there were so many
2: yeah.
1: people on the grounds
2: yeah.
1: that it's not humanly possible,
2: right.
1: But once they get a plan in place and everything works out great there,
2: it's a great
1: place down there. Yeah. It's a beautiful park. If you've never been to the park, I suggest you to go by. You can walk. There's a walking trail there. You might see a butterfly or two. They've got a butterfly garden, and you might see a butterfly. You just never know. Hey, Joe, today is Color TV Day.
2: Yes. It's the 1951.
1: Uh-huh.
2: The first color TV was
1: right.
2: Was out. Yeah,
1: yeah,
2: we had that in history today.
1: Okay, good. It's Global Beatles Day today.
2: Okay.
1: So I'm not sure if that's for the bug or for the band.
2: It depends on how it's spelled.
1: It is. Yeah. Well, that's true. Yeah, that is true. Well, this would be for the band then.
2: Okay.
1: Yeah.
2: All right.
1: Yeah, that would be for the band. Yeah. It's National Catfish Day.
2: Yes, and Hannah and I were speculating that now is this a that you eat the catfish, or is this a day of catfish?
1: Right.
2: Or,
1: what
2: exactly
1: I don't know. That's a good
2: that
1: question.
2: Work?
1: Yeah. Yeah. That's a good question. National Handshake Day today.
2: Yeah. Everybody's doing the fist bump.
1: They
2: do. You don't know whether you're supposed to handshake or
1: right.
2: fist bump.
1: Right. Yeah. That's kind of awkward sometimes because you go to put your hand out and here comes a fist.
2: Yes, exactly.
1: And so you have to, and then they may change and here comes their hand.
2: That's correct.
1: And you've got the fist. So
2: yes.
1: It is kind of.
2: You got to know who you're greeting.
1: I think it depends on who you're greeting.
2: That's right.
1: Yeah.
2: Yeah.
1: Yeah. I can't see myself fist bumping with Mr. Fork.
2: Correct.
1: Yeah.
2: Yes. That probably wouldn't go well for you.
1: No, that wouldn't go well. No. It's National Bomb Pop Day.
2: Yes. Those
1: today.
2: Are the red, white, and blue.
1: They are. Yeah.
2: We always called them firecracker.
1: Right. I just called them red, white, and blue popsicle, But, yeah, you're right. And it's National Strawberry Parfait Day today.
2: Yes, I heard that, yeah.
1: Yeah, National Strawberry Parfait Day.
2: It's also Leon Day. Did you know
1: it
2: that?
1: It is. It's Leon Day. Yeah. Okay, no, I didn't know
2: I've got
1: that.
2: A story on
1: do
2: it.
1: Do you? Well,
2: yeah,
1: I
2: so Leon
1: hear
2: Day,
1: that.
2: You think it's about a guy named Leon.
1: Right.
2: But,
1: uh-huh.
2: It's not.
1: No.
2: So Bree Tennis has more on
1: okay,
2: it.
1: Okay, good.
3: Because National Leon Day celebrates Christmas, as Leon is Noel spelled backwards. And today, we're exactly 6 months away from the holiday. It's not intended to be a trick to those with a name that means lion. It's a day for crafters to begin planning homemade holiday gifts. So no tree trimming or decking the halls today. Just shopping for supplies to hand make thoughtful holiday gifts over the next 6 months. But if you don't craft, today is also Strawberry Parfait Day. I'm Bree Tennis.
2: So there you go.
1: I like that.
2: Yeah.
1: That's good.
2: So
1: yeah, I guess just part of her day.
2: 6 months from today,
1: yeah.
2: Jeff.
1: Yeah, I guess part of her day is just finding stories like that.
2: I would imagine, yes.
1: Yeah.
2: Wouldn't that
1: yeah.
2: be a tough job?
1: Yeah, she does do some hard news stuff, but right. I think just she's got to find one a day.
2: She does.
1: It seems
2: sometimes
1: like.
2: It's two, but but today was only one.
1: Yeah. If you missed it last night, the Hops are back on top.
2: That's
1: the
2: right.
1: Hoppers are back in first place as Henderson finally lost a game.
2: In sudden death.
1: In sudden death.
2: Yeah.
1: I mean, it's and what we're talking about in sudden death before the game starts, is it the home team or the road team?
2: Yeah, I think both coaches.
1: Both coaches.
2: I think both coaches come together and decide.
1: Yeah. And
2: so
1: basically,
2: who's going to bat first?
1: That's correct.
2: And then if they score, they win. If they don't score, the other team.
1: The other team wins. Yeah, yeah. I guess you decide whether you want offense or defense. Basically,
2: correct.
1: You know, is basically what you want to
2: and
1: do.
2: People have asked why do they do that? Well, because they're trying to save on pitching.
1: Oh yeah, yeah.
2: Because Henderson say they went 13 last night.
1: Uh huh.
2: Now Henderson's pitching's depleted with Hoptown coming in tonight.
1: Right, yeah. They
2: so
1: used a
2: way,
1: lot of pitchers. Used a lot of them last night.
2: Yes,
1: huh?
2: They did. So, yeah. You know, this kind of saves on the arms.
1: Yeah, it's supposed to. Yeah, yeah. And because there were some games, the Hoppers, I mean, they played, you know, 14, and there have been some long games.
2: Yeah.
1: You know, I don't know the exact inning, but more than 12.
2: Yeah.
1: I know there was a time that there was more than 12.
2: Right.
1: Because there was no... You know, starting a runner at second base or any of that.
2: Right.
1: Any of that. So, I get it. What they're trying to do, I'd never heard of it until they started, you know, especially in baseball, doing it this way.
2: Yeah, because softball does the international tiebreaker.
1: Right, right, right. So, so they used 13 pitchers last night. Or
2: up there,
1: used a lot
2: up there. I'm not sure how much they did.
1: Okay.
2: I was saying if they were to say,
1: gotcha.
2: You have to use a bunch of pitchers.
1: You'd use a bunch.
2: I
1: gotcha. Yeah.
2: No,
1: that
2: sure
1: was the whole reason.
2: Last night.
1: Yeah.
2: You know, it was a pitcher's duel for most of that game.
1: Yeah,
2: it was 1-1 for a long time.
1: Probably didn't use a lot then.
2: And
1: yeah.
2: then bam, everybody kept scoring.
1: Right, and of course the Hoppers. Like I said, they did win last night. And got the win, and now they're in first place. And they go to Henderson tonight, and then Henderson comes down here tomorrow night.
2: Yes. And, of course, it's Pink Ribbon Night tomorrow night, so they're going to honor Ann Isom before
1: right.
2: the game.
1: Yeah,
2: so,
1: sure.
2: Everybody
1: yep,
2: come
1: so
2: out.
1: So I hope you will get there early for that. Henderson used 1, 2, 3, 4. They used 5 pitchers.
2: Mm-hmm.
1: Yeah, they used 5 pitchers, and Bratcher went the longest, 4.2 innings.
2: I was going to say, sometimes if they use them for, a half an inning or an inning, they can come back and pitch again
1: tonight.
2: Right,
1: sure, yeah. They didn't really, one pitcher pitched one batter.
2: Yeah.
1: Or at least got one, one out, and then, one pitcher pitched 2 innings, and the other one 1.1, so, yeah, they total a 9.
2: Yeah.
1: So they only had the 9, so that means that they were on offense.
2: That's correct,
1: They walked it off then.
2: Yeah, sure did.
1: They were on offense, yep. We do have another guest on the line, so we're going to go ahead. I'm going to do the jokes real quick. Do you want to hear a construction joke?
2: Sure, why not?
1: Well, sorry, I'm still working on it.
2: Now, that's funny. I like that. That's good.
1: All right, well, then maybe you'll like this
2: one,
1: too.
2: You're not going to have Michael Jackson on that
1: one. Yeah, well, maybe then you'll like this one, too.
2: All right.
1: I'm friends with 25 letters of the alphabet.
2: Okay.
1: But I don't know why.
2: Also, very good.
4: Are you like that one too?
2: Very good.
4: Do you,
2: yes.
4: What do you? A scale of 1 to 10. What do you
2: I'm
4: think?
2: I'm going to have
4: to go. What would you think?
2: Hannah
4: would
2: like both of
4: you
2: those.
4: You think she would like
2: I
4: both
2: do.
4: Of them?
2: I do think she would have.
4: She's not listening because she's at an event this morning that starts at 8:30.
2: Yep.
4: Out by the big box store, out on the boulevard.
2: Yes.
4: Yes. She's in an event there. I may hold those. I may go back there this morning when she gets back and see. I wanted to see what she would have done with
2: like
4: the jokes, 'cause I know she's not listening, so she hadn't heard them. She
2: They're
4: has
2: very
4: not
2: clever.
4: Heard.
2: I liked
4: yeah,
2: it.
4: Yeah, you like those? Okay, good. All right, time for our quiz this morning, 270-886-9467. That's 270-886-9467. That is the number to text in your name and the answer to today's trivia question. We've got a box of chocolates to give away from Jay Schrecker Jewelry in downtown Hopkinsville. Also, we have a gift card from the Krusty Pig that we'll be giving away tomorrow. So we're taking all the entries during the week. And then we'll draw from the five that we get during the week, and that lucky person will win a gift card, and we'll do that tomorrow morning. All right, here we go with the question. What was the first American city to host the Summer Olympics? What was the first American city to host the Summer Olympics? 270.
2: I knew this one.
4: Did you know that
2: I
4: one?
2: Did.
4: Yeah.
2: Yep.
4: 270-886-9467. 270-886-9467. That is the number to text in your name and the answer.
2: Anytime now.
4: Yeah.
2: The earlier today it wasn't working, but it's back up now.
4: Uh-huh. And it looks like Jimmy Ezel is going to be our winner today. He knows that it is St. Louis, Missouri. Jimmy Ezel is our winner today, so his name will go into the cup for the drawing tomorrow of our gift card to the Krusty Pig. And Jimmy also wins a box of chocolates as well.
2: There you go.
4: So there you go. Appreciate everybody that is checking in this morning. Just about everybody's got it right. Most are saying St. Louis. Yep. Most are saying St. Louis. And I think we didn't get a joke today, did we?
2: We did.
4: Oh, we did? I wonder where. Oh, somebody must have played along and
2: yeah,
4: they did. They played along. Let's see here. What do you, I think we've used this one before. What do you call a bear with no socks on?
2: Oh, I know this one.
4: Yeah. Barefoot. Oh, Joe. Well, you had to play it. I know you want to hear it once a day.
2: I do.
4: I know you want to hear it once a day.
2: You know, I heard that yesterday. I can't remember where I was, and I heard that come on. This has ruined it for me.
4: Oh, I know. I told you, like that day I sent you and Hannah the picture and said, look, I didn't even ask a joke.
2: I know, right?
4: And it actually came up on my screen on my car.
2: Yeah.
4: It was, we were playing it.
2: Yeah, I heard it. I heard it. So I can't remember where I was, and I heard it. And I was like, oh.
4: Yeah, I know.
2: It just ruins it.
4: I know. All right, let's do the birthdays here real quick because our guest is on the line. Valor Hall Conference and Event Center bring us our birthdays. 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Virgil Hoover, happy birthday today. Also, Brett Jeffries. Shirley Ezel, happy birthday. Terry Baker, happy birthday from your daughter, Laverne. Mark Thomas, happy birthday today. Also, John McDonald, happy birthday from St. John Methodist Church. And an anniversary to Lindsay and John Gibson. And that's from your Living Hope Baptist Church family. 8:35, we'll be back to talk about a big event that's coming up right after this.
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9: Here's your WHOP Weather Center forecast. Daytime highs approaching 89. Today, under mainly sunny skies, southwesterly winds 5 to 10 miles an hour. Slight chance of thunderstorms. Tonight, lows level off around 69. Partly cloudy skies. Sunshine mixed with clouds at times. Tomorrow, slight chance of thunderstorms. Highs level off around 89. That's the forecast. I'm meteorologist Megan Mulford for 98.7 Light FM. Right now, it's 75 degrees.
2: It's 76 in Elkton right now, 77 in Katy's, and 76 in Clarksville at 8:38. And Jeff, I'll turn it over to you.
4: 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We're glad to have Lori Bayman on the line with us. She is the director of the Pinerol Community Band. Lori, good morning and welcome back to the program.
10: Good morning. Thanks for having me.
4: Hey, you guys, I looked it up. I knew you were going to be doing the show out at Casey Jones Distillery, but you've also got another show next week. You're going to be down in Katy's doing a show down there on June 30th. So you guys are going to be very busy next week. Talk about your two performances.
10: We are very busy. On Tuesday, this is part of the Trigg County America 250 celebration. And Bob and Kat Shawley are friends of mine, and they asked if we would be a part of that celebration. They're on that committee this year, organizing some of the events, and we said, of course. So we'll be playing at the Farmers Market. Now, the songs we're playing Tuesday, we're also going to play Thursday, so it's the exact same concert, but you're welcome to come to both. But that's what we're doing Tuesday. We're celebrating the 250th year of America.
4: And that one on the 30th, that's going to be at 7 o'clock, right?
10: Yes, they're both at 7 o'clock. Okay. Tuesday at 7 in Katy's and Casey Jones Thursday at 7.
4: Talk a little bit about the selections. I know each year you play the favorites that everybody wants to hear, and then you kind of mix it up and add some others in. Kind of talk about the show and what people can expect to hear.
10: Well, we have mixed it up just a little bit. Of course, we're going to play the Armed Forces Medley because that is a favorite. We're going to start this year with a different arrangement of the Star-Spangled Banner, but, of course, we would play that most every year. We're going to play something called The Blue and the Gray. We're going to play something called Them Basses, which is just a traditional march. We're also going to have the Sousa March, The Thunderer, and we're playing something called The Battle Cry of Freedom. So we have a few new tunes, and we're ending with something called The Bicentennial, which I know it's not The Bicentennial, but it was a tune that was named that, and it has some familiar things in it. So we're going to end the concert with that.
4: Now, is this the first time that the band has performed outside of the Hopkinsville Christian County area?
10: Honestly, it is. We have played a few things locally with smaller groups, but for the entire band to be somewhere different, yes, this is our first time. But we're a community area band.
4: Right.
10: We have Trigg County natives and Trigg County people in our community band, so we're very glad to do this.
4: Yeah, so it's going to be a big event, and that's coming up on June 30th. Again, a patriotic concert, 7 o'clock at the Katy's Farmers Market Pavilion. And there really isn't a cost, but you guys always will take donations because you are obviously a nonprofit group and all volunteers. But there are time to time there might be an instrument that, boy, I wish we had that instrument. And donations go a long way with that. And, of course, purchasing music and things like that. So you do have a cost to do this.
10: We do have a cost. We also obviously take donations for our scholarship fund, mm-hmm. which people are very generous, and we offer some scholarships every year to people that are pursuing music in college or continuing in a music ensemble. There will be a food truck. I think it's ice cream on Tuesday, right. And then there's an All-American food truck at Casey Jones mm-hmm. on Thursday. So if people are hungry, please feel free to partake in that. And, of course, you need to bring maybe a chair to both events. There will be some chairs provided, but maybe not enough. So please bring a chair when you come.
4: Right. Now at Casey Jones Distillery, I believe you've moved out front, haven't you, to the front porch? Or is that where you're going to be this year again?
10: We will. Okay. It just seems like it's a little cooler for the band members to be up
4: right.
10: front. There's a lot of breeze and a little less sunshine for us.
4: Uh-huh.
10: And it's an awesome space if we're in the back or the front.
4: Right.
10: We prefer the front. And I talked to Peg yesterday, and they're going to have us all set up. And so that parking lot area mm-hmm. will be where people can sit. So there's mm-hmm. plenty of space. And we usually have a nice crowd. And I hope to have another nice crowd this year.
4: And by 7 o'clock, the sun will be on the back side of the building. So there'll be a lot of shade there up front as well.
10: Yes, it will. And it should be cooler on Thursday than any other time
4: right.
10: next week. So that's also a bonus.
4: Yeah, let's hope so. The first part of the week is going to be kind of brutal.
10: I think the pavilion, the Farmers Market Pavilion, it is well lit and mm-hmm. ventilated and all the things. So it'll be a cool atmosphere.
4: And again, we keep reminding folks, but that's going to be on Tuesday. So if you're down in the Trigg County, Katy's area, or here in Hopkinsville, if you just want to go and watch it twice, you can do that. And again, June 30th, Patriotic Concert, Katy's Farmers Market Pavilion at 7 o'clock. And then here in the Hopkinsville area at Casey Jones Distillery at 7 o'clock. And Casey Jones, just to give them a plug here, they've been big supporters of the Pinneral Area Community Band. I know they have hosted an event for you around the 4th of July for a number of years.
10: Yes, absolutely. They are wonderful supporters of the community band, and we appreciate it very much.
4: Well, Lori, we appreciate it. Anything else you want to mention? Of course, you guys practice on Tuesdays, right?
10: We do.
4: Yeah.
10: We practice on Tuesdays, 6 o'clock, First Presbyterian Church in Hopkinsville. They're very supportive as well, and we want to thank them. And we'd love to have anybody that wants to play. And we have a Facebook page, so you can follow us there and get any information you might need if you want to be a part of us.
4: Yep. Of course, it's too late for these two shows because obviously you've been practicing for a long time. But after these two shows, if you want to show up on the next Tuesday that they practice and get ready for your fall schedule, I know you guys are going to be doing several events this fall and the winter as well.
10: Yes. We would love to have anybody that would like to play.
4: All right, Lori, thank you so much for joining us.
10: Thank you.
4: All righty, that's Lori Bayman. She is with the Pinneral Area Community Band, of course, the director. And again, they've got not one but two shows next week. Again, June 30th at the Katy's Farmers Market Pavilion at 7 o'clock. And then on Thursday, the 2nd, they'll be at Casey Jones Distillery, and it's also at 7 o'clock as well. They'll play a lot of great patriotic music. If you hadn't had an opportunity to hear this band before, we encourage you to check out one of those two events and see what all is going on. 8:45, we'll take a quick break, and we'll come back and wrap things up right after this.
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4: It's coming up on 848 here at 98.7 Light FM. Of course, those of us that work on this side of the town understand that there is a lot of construction going on US 68, and it had really ramped up this week. So here's your reminder that if you are driving on this side of town, there may be areas of West 7th Street from, say, North Drive all the way to the split of the Cady's Road, Princeton Road, the Y there. It's one lane in certain areas, and you will not know in advance where
2: that's correct
4: where they have moved to. I know on Monday, or maybe it was Tuesday, doesn't matter, one of the days, they were right at where about four roads meet. Buttermilk Road, Princeton Road, Cady's Road, West 7th Street, where they all meet.
2: Yep.
4: So they had like three different flaggers out there that was controlling traffic. And now they have moved down. I guess they're more down by the radiator shop.
2: Yes.
4: Or they were yesterday.
2: Yes.
4: I don't know. They may be at a different place today.
2: Yeah, I hit that metal thing covering the road. That's why I didn't know it was there. I had to apologize to the truck.
4: Yeah, that's right. Yeah, you don't see it.
2: Yeah.
4: But I think it's gone, at least down here at the end, and it's just nothing but gravel
2: right now.
4: So you need to slow down if you're in the area of US 68. That's West 7th Street here in Hopkinsville, as that's part of the ongoing widening project as they start to ramp up. Before, we've been pretty good about being able to – every once in a while there might have been a flagger out that might have stopped you for a little bit, but these tend to be a little bit longer.
2: Yeah.
4: The delays because and I'm told that pretty much this is the way it's going to be going forward. Once they get some of these water lines and sewer lines, all this stuff moved. They've already moved the electrical and all the telephone and internet and everything, cable and everything else that's on there. But now they're starting to work on the actual road itself. Once they get all this done, then it's going to be one lane.
2: Yes,
4: you know, coming through here, they're going to work on one side at a time. So.
2: Patience. Just give yourself a little extra time.
4: Give yourself a little extra time, yeah. It's 1.7 miles is what they're calling, but they're going to redo this intersection down here, the one I complain about, about the rolling or the non-stop sign, where there's a stop sign there, but nobody stops, you know, a lot of times.
2: Seen it.
4: Yeah, exactly. So but they're going to be changing some things out, but it's going to be three lanes, and it's going to have gutters and sidewalks. So
2: yeah, it's going to be,
4: nice. Yep. And I think they're even talking about possibly doing some decorative lighting or something
2: some
4: like
2: benches
4: that.
2: Benches, too, or something.
4: Some
2: too,
4: benches, maybe. So really spruce up this side of town as far as folks coming into Hopkinsville from the west.
2: And
4: so,
2: we do need some extra lighting there.
4: Yeah, we
2: at
4: do
2: night,
4: need some
2: over
4: lighting
2: there, especially by the bridge. Yeah, it's pretty dark.
4: Pretty dark, yeah. Do need I pay a lot of attention when I come over here at night or when it's dark. Do pay a lot of attention for that. Again, Hoppers on the road tonight. They'll be home tomorrow night No home games on the weekend this weekend, just tomorrow night. But I guess you can count Friday night as a weekend. So they do have a Friday night game at home tomorrow night. And again, as Joe has said, it's going to be a very special night tomorrow night. It's a Pink Ribbon night. They're going to honor the Pink Ribbon Network and especially one of their very special members, Ann Isom, who passed away earlier this year. They're going to honor her, and I think her grandkids are going to throw out the first pitch.
2: Yes, that's correct.
4: Some things like that. Scott Colley is going to sing the national anthem. So if you're a fan of Scott and the national anthem, he'll be there. And I am told that he will be singing the national
2: That's
4: anthem
2: correct, yes.
4: As well for that event. Of course, our broadcast tomorrow night will start at 6:15. A lot of these ceremonies will be taking place before that time.
2: I think they said it was going to start around 6:05.
4: Yeah, yeah. So, but we'll if Scott happens, we'll try. We're enclosed this year. We're in the press box. And the way the speakers are aligned and everything, we don't pick up much. Pick up much outside
2: right.
4: Sound. So it's not like when I'm in a gym and Scott's singing and I'm able to hit it just right and let Scott perform the national anthem that or at the football stadium either one.
2: Right.
4: Able to do that. So but Scott singing the national anthem tomorrow night, it's gonna be a very special night for that. And of course a very important ball game with Henderson Hoptown and Henderson tonight at Henderson. And then Hoptown and Henderson tomorrow night. I don't think when they were putting the schedule together that they thought it would be the top two teams in the league.
2: No, they did not.
4: I think they just put the schedule together, and that's just the way it fell into place. And we're coming down to the stretch now.
2: Yeah.
4: What did you say the Hoppers are? What, 15-4?
2: 15-5.
4: 15-5. So they're halfway.
2: Yeah.
4: They played 20.
2: Yeah.
4: They played 20. That means they've got 20 more to go.
2: And, look out for full count,
4: and
2: too.
4: Look they're, out for full count.
2: They're beginning to put it together.
4: Yeah, yeah. They start to get things together. So, but all that is that all that's going on, and we're going to go ahead and we're going to wrap up for today. We welcome you back tomorrow morning when Hannah will join me tomorrow morning. I'll be on the Early Bird Show for the next several days for tomorrow and through next week, and then Joel will rejoin us on July 6th, I think is what it is.
2: Sounds right.
4: Enjoy yourself, my friend.
2: Thank you. And, appreciate that.
4: I know that Detroit will not let you sleep in.
2: No, but, I'll be listening to you
4: but
2: guys.
4: But nonetheless, yep. At least you won't have to get out.
2: That's true.
4: That's the difference. Yep. At least you won't have to leave your property. I'm sure you'll have to get out because if Detroit's getting you up that early, it's because he wants to go
2: that's
4: outside.
2: That's correct, yes. Yep.
4: He wants to go outside.
2: Yep. I'll wave at everybody that goes by.
4: That's right. It's a go by.
2: Detroit
4: right.
2: And I'll be.
4: But Hannah and I will be here in the morning. We'll get you started at 5:30 with all the news, weather, and sports and information as well for a Friday. But that's going to do it for today here at 8:54, and it's time now for the entertainment update.
17: Toy Story 5 still isn't playing games when it comes to the box office.
18: I loved you, came back when it mattered, I saw you.
17: The Pixar film, which made over $328 million worldwide so far, is expected to finish first this coming weekend, too. That's despite at least one new movie that's getting a lot of buzz, DC Studio Supergirl, which could bring in up to $50 million in its debut. Cheap Trick is expanding their North American tour.
19: They've added two new concert dates in August and five in September. The All Washed Up Tour begins August the 2nd in Manitoba, Canada, and wraps up November the 8th in Madison, Wisconsin. The expanded tour announcement comes 2 weeks after Cheap Trick canceled and rescheduled seven shows. Tickets for the new September dates go on sale Friday. I'm Mark Mayfield.
17: Phoebe Bridgers is out with some new music. The Grammy-winning artist says her third album, Lost Weekend, will come out on August 14th. Daryl Hall has gotten a kidney transplant. The singer posting on Instagram that he received the organ from a very kind and generous donor. A few weeks ago, he says he's feeling better, and he tells his fans he plans to make some new music in a few months from now. And that's entertainment. I'm Daria Albinger.
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26: Here's your WHOP Weather Center forecast. Daytime highs approaching 89 today under mainly sunny skies, southwesterly winds 5 to 10 miles an hour. Slight chance of thunderstorms. Tonight, lows level off around 69, partly cloudy skies. Sunshine mixed with clouds at times. Tomorrow, slight chance of thunderstorms. Highs level off around 89. That's the forecast. I'm meteorologist Megan Mulford for 98.7 Light FM. Right now, it's 75 degrees.
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4: Here's your WHOP Weather Center forecast. Daytime highs approaching 89 today under mainly sunny skies, southwesterly winds 5 to 10 miles an hour. Slight chance of thunderstorms. Tonight, lows level off around 69, partly cloudy skies. Sunshine mixed with clouds at times. Tomorrow, slight chance of thunderstorms. Highs level off around 89. That's the forecast. I'm meteorologist Megan Mulford for 98.7 Light FM. Right now, it's 78 degrees.
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0: 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Miley Cyrus on the way.
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0: perfect mix of music to keep you company while you work. Liz Stark, glad to be with you. It's National Bomb Pop Day. You can still get those in the store, but I feel like it's not the same as when we were young and they'd be in that ice cream truck. Remember, it would come around the neighborhood. You'd steal like a quarter or 50 cents off your parents' dresser in their bedroom, run across the street and grab one. So good. Coming up, more great hits from today and yesterday. Thanks for listening.
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8: Here's your WHOP Weather Center forecast. Daytime highs approaching 89. Today, under mainly sunny skies, southwesterly winds 5 to 10 miles an hour. Slight chance of thunderstorms. Tonight, lows level off around 69. Partly cloudy skies. Sunshine mixed with clouds at times. Tomorrow, slight chance of thunderstorms. Highs level off around 89. That's the forecast. I'm meteorologist Megan Mulford for 98.7 Light FM. Right now, it's 78 degrees.
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you found a perfect mix from yesterday and today for your busy workday. Bruno Mars on the way. Phil Collins coming up right now. Adele.

0: Bruno Mars, part of a better mix of today and yesterday. Liz Stark, glad to keep you company. Working from the office, from home, or the road. Christina Aguilera on the way and Dead or Alive coming up.
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5: Here's your WHOP Weather Center forecast. Highs level off around 89 this afternoon under mainly sunny skies. Winds out of the southwest 5 to 10 miles an hour. Slight chance of thunderstorms. Tonight, lows level off around 69, partly cloudy skies. Sunshine mixed with clouds at times. Tomorrow, slight chance of thunderstorms. Highs level off around 89. That's the forecast. I'm meteorologist Megan Mulford for 98.7 Light FM. Currently, it's 82 degrees.
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0: 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Eddie Grant, Pink, and Backstreet Boys on the way.
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0: A perfect mix of music to keep you company while you work. Liz Stark, so glad to be with you. And if you don't want to cook tonight, you don't have to. Here's a great idea. Let the kids take care of dinner tonight. I remember one of my favorite memories growing up was when my mom let her kids, all of us, create a menu and cook her dinner. Of course, we basically made her breakfast, but it was awesome. And who doesn't want breakfast for dinner, right? And then you don't even have to worry about the dishes. Let the kids take care of that too. Still to come, more great hits from today and yesterday. Lovely the Band on the way.
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7: Here's your WHOP Weather Center forecast.
8: Highs level off around 89 this afternoon under mainly sunny skies. Winds out of the southwest, 5 to 10 miles an hour. Slight chance of thunderstorms. Tonight, lows level off around 69, partly cloudy skies. Sunshine mixed with clouds at times. Tomorrow, slight chance of thunderstorms. Highs level off around 89. That's the forecast. I'm meteorologist Megan Mulford for 98.7 Light FM. Currently, it's 82 degrees.
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0: The Cranberries, part of a better mix of today and yesterday for your busy workday. Liz Stark, glad to share some time with you. Sheryl Crow on the way.
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0: Ashland Kraft, Miles Gee, and fireworks after the show. 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
1: Hey, y'all, it's Bryce Long. Looking forward to being back in Hopkinsville on Saturday night, July 11th, at the historic Alhambra Theater for the annual Back-to-Back Foundation concert, benefiting families in Christian, Trigg, and Todd counties. 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
4: Here's your WHOP Weather Center forecast.
5: Highs level off around 89 this afternoon under mainly sunny skies. Winds out of the southwest, 5 to 10 miles an hour. Slight chance of thunderstorms. Tonight, lows level off around 69, partly cloudy skies. Sunshine mixed with clouds at times. Tomorrow, slight chance of thunderstorms. Highs level off around 89. That's the forecast. I'm meteorologist Megan Mulford for 98.7 Light FM. Right now, 83.
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0: Olivia Dean, Man I Need, part of a better mix of Today and Yesterday. Liz Stark with George Michael on the way, and The Weeknd coming up.
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0: a perfect mix of music to keep you company in your workday. Liz Stark, so glad to be with you. And I know it's tempting to add all those things to your online cart. But think about this. Shopping local is about so much more than convenience. It's really about community and helping our own neighborhoods. Keep your dollars right here to support our economy. Thank you for shopping local first. More great hits from today and yesterday on the way. Kelly Clarkson coming up.
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4: Here's your WHOP Weather Center forecast. Highs level off around 89 this afternoon under mainly sunny skies. Winds out of the southwest, 5 to 10 miles an hour. Slight chance of thunderstorms. Tonight, lows level off around 69, partly cloudy skies. Sunshine mixed with clouds at times. Tomorrow, slight chance of thunderstorms. Highs level off around 89. That's the forecast. I'm meteorologist Megan Mulford for 98.7 Light FM. Right now, 83.
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1: NBC News Radio. I'm Chris Caraccio.
2: The Supreme Court is siding with President Trump on two major immigration cases. Today, the high court ruled that Trump can restart the policy that turns away asylum seekers before they step foot in the U.S. The Supreme Court also ruled in favor of Trump when it comes to ending the temporary protected status for Haitians and Syrians. The decision could mean 350,000 Haitians and 6,000 Syrians lose the ability to stay in the country. Annual inflation is now at its highest level in 3 years, according to the Personal Consumption Expenditures Price Index released by the Commerce Department today. The Fed's primary inflation gauge showed an annual rate of 4.1%. That's the highest since April of 2023. However, even with the elevated inflation levels, consumer spending for the month came in stronger than expected as personal consumption expenditures rose by 0.7%. This comes a little more than a week after the Fed and its new chairman, Kevin Warsh, delivered what markets widely viewed as a tough talk on rates and inflation. I'm Chris Caraccio, NBC News Radio.
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4: And good afternoon. This is WHOP News. 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My name is Hannah Hagman, reporting. Aldi has called Hopkinsville home for a long time, but now they've got a new location that is officially open for business on Clinic Drive. Folks have seen the work happening at the building that once housed Office Max on Clinic Drive off of Fort Campbell Boulevard, but now that work is complete and the ribbon was cut Thursday morning. The first 200 people who attended were set to receive a goodie bag and gift cards, but that number was easily surpassed. Store manager Anita Roman was the manager of the former location as well, and she thinks shoppers will be thrilled with the bright, roomier store. And if you've never shopped at Aldi, she encourages you to give it a try.
5: Yeah. The space, the availability of items for the customers, a lot of the stuff that they were asking for that the bigger stores actually sold further down the line, we couldn't carry it because we were a smaller store. We didn't have the space. We didn't have the capacity to do it. Now, the space is there. The items are there. The atmosphere is just lighter and brighter. It's just new. That's the biggest difference.
4: The family of Nidarian Nye Bussell and Men to Be are keeping his memory alive while also helping set local young men up for success through a memorial scholarship. The Bussell family has made it possible for mentorship nonprofit Men to Be to offer scholarships to local students who are looking to further their education. This year, Kavion Ivory was the recipient of the first place scholarship and has been awarded $2,000 to support him on his journey towards who he is destined to be. The second place award in the amount of $1,000 was presented to Lamarion Jeffers. Vehicular homicide suspect Guillermo Liberatos appeared in Christian Circuit Court Wednesday, where he was denied a bond reduction. On March 7th, Liberatos attempted to make a U-turn on Fort Campbell Boulevard and Bernice Franklin of Clarksville, collided with his semi-truck and was pronounced deceased at the scene. Liberatos' bond is currently $50,000, and his defense attorney, William Dethridge Jr., requested that it be lowered to $10,000. Circuit Judge Andrew Self says the current bond is appropriate because they still do not have the black box from his semi-truck, which will reveal more information about the wreck.
6: I think the bond is appropriate today at $50,000. Let's see if this some of this additional information. You all are going to get the download from the black box. Let's see what these test results yield. Let's look at some other things to determine whether or not there may be some reason to reconsider that. But at least for today, I think the grand jury set the bond at $50,000. I can't say that's unreasonable under these circumstances.
4: Western Kentucky does have a chance for storms. Some of them may be severe Friday into Friday night. A couple of storms will also be possible Thursday night, but the bigger chance is Friday into Saturday, with repeated rounds of heavy rainfall possible. Damaging winds could also occur, and while the tornado risk is low, it's not zero. Flash flooding in the usual low-lying and poor drainage areas could occur. After that, here comes the heat, with heat index values reaching over 100 degrees starting Monday. The Tennessee Valley Authority is welcoming folks to come celebrate the 250th birthday of the United States of America with them, offering tours of the TVA's iconic dams. The TVA will open up Kentucky Dam on July 16th for a behind-the-scenes tour that will shine a spotlight on monumental public works that have helped power rural America for years. To ensure that citizens have an equal chance at the Built for the People America 250 experience, the TVA will randomly draw names from submitted requests until the capacity for each tour is met. Registration is open now at tva.com/next250 and will close 1 week before the tour date. Former Kentucky Governor Matt Bevin is being ordered to attend an upcoming court hearing in person. This comes after just last week after a judge refused to lift a third arrest warrant issued for Bevin when he missed a deadline to produce financial documents in reference to a lawsuit filed by his adoptive son. That lawsuit claims Bevin's son was abandoned and is owed child support. This week, a Louisville judge ordered that Bevin, his son, and wife appear in person at a hearing scheduled for July 28th. And that's been your news. My name is Hannah Hagman, reporting.
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8: Here's your WHOP Weather Center forecast. Highs level off around 89 this afternoon under mainly sunny skies. Winds out of the southwest, 5 to 10 miles an hour. Slight chance of thunderstorms. Tonight, lows level off around 69, partly cloudy skies. Sunshine mixed with clouds at times. Tomorrow, slight chance of thunderstorms. Highs level off around 89. That's the forecast. I'm meteorologist Megan Mulford for 98.7 Light FM. Right now, 83.
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Michael Jackson on the way. Miley Cyrus coming up right now. Blink 182.

0: A perfect mix of music to keep you feeling good in your workday. Liz Stark, glad to be with you. Cake by the Ocean. Yep, DNCE coming up.
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5: Here's your WHOP Weather Center forecast.
6: Highs level off around 89 this afternoon under mainly sunny skies. Winds out of the southwest, 5 to 10 miles an hour. Slight chance of thunderstorms. Tonight, lows level off around 69, partly cloudy skies. Sunshine mixed with clouds at times. Tomorrow, slight chance of thunderstorms. Highs level off around 89. That's the forecast. I'm meteorologist Megan Mulford for 98.7 Light FM. Right now, it's 84 degrees.
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0: A perfect mix of yesterday and today for your workday, whether that work is from your home office or maybe even working from the road. Thank you for setting a preset. 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

0: Dennis swims, lose control, part of a better mix-up today and yesterday. The kids will be excited about this. You probably will be too. There is a new Sonic the Hedgehog game coming just in time to celebrate the 35th anniversary. Sonic the Hedgehog Pinball is coming. I actually kind of want to play that one. More great hits from today and yesterday still to come. Gwen Stefani on the way.
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9: Here's your WHOP Weather Center forecast. Sunshine mixed with clouds at times this afternoon, with daytime highs approaching 89. Winds out of the southwest, 5 to 10 miles an hour. Partly cloudy skies again. Tonight, lows level off around 69. Cloudy skies with a few peaks of sun tomorrow. Chance of thunderstorms. Highs level off around 89. That's the forecast. I'm meteorologist Megan Mulford for 98.7 Light FM. Right now, it's 84 degrees.
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A perfect mix of music to keep you motivated while you work. I'm Liz Stark. Thanks so much for listening. Taylor Swift on the way, Elton John coming up right now, Bruno Mars.

0: Taylor Swift, part of a great mix of today and yesterday, and we are not too far away from getting a glimpse at that wedding gown. Cannot wait. Coming up, Annie Lennox and Joan Jett.
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0: 10 miles an hour. Partly cloudy skies again. Tonight, lows level off around 69. Cloudy skies with a few peaks of sun. Tomorrow, chance of thunderstorms. Highs level off around 89. That's the forecast. I'm meteorologist Megan Mulford for 98.7 Light FM. 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

0: A perfect mix of music to keep you company in your workday. Liz Stark, so glad to be with you. And pretty soon, we will be celebrating our nation's birthday, 250 years. And we're going to spend a whole bunch of money doing it. This 4th of July, Americans expected to spend $9.4 billion on food alone for 4th of July celebrations. Also, so many planning on traveling, attending fireworks displays, and of course, gathering for those barbecues and community events. Going to be a great time. Stock up on those buns. You're probably going to need more hamburger and hot dog buns than you think. Coming up, Ed Sheeran.
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10: Here's your WHOP Weather Center forecast. Sunshine mixed with clouds at times this afternoon, with daytime highs approaching 89. Winds out of the southwest, 5 to 10 miles an hour. Partly cloudy skies again. Tonight, lows level off around 69. Cloudy skies with a few peaks of sun tomorrow. Chance of thunderstorms. Highs level off around 89. That's the forecast. I'm meteorologist Megan Mulford for 98.7 Light FM. Right now, 85.
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Liar, liar, pants on fire. Do you believe your own lies? 1 in 10 liars believe the fibs they tell. Men more likely than women to believe their own lies, like, I'm going to the gym every day, starting tomorrow. The truth is, I'm Steve with great music all afternoon. Thanks for hanging out. Here's Fleetwood Mac.

0: Ashlyn Kraft, Miles Gee, and fireworks after the show. And on Sunday, Ben Fuller, if I got Jesus, Josh Baldwin, Megan Woods, and Don Reddy. 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
4: Here's your WHOP Weather Center forecast. Sunshine mixed with clouds at times this afternoon, with daytime highs approaching 89. Winds out of the southwest, 5 to 10 miles an hour. Partly cloudy skies again. Tonight, lows level off around 69. Cloudy skies with a few peaks of sun. Tomorrow, chance of thunderstorms. Highs level off around 89. That's the forecast. I'm meteorologist Megan Mulford for 98.7 Light FM. Right now, 87.
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0: 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Stay close to your radio for more great music all afternoon. Keeping it coming. Wrapping up the workday with Pat Benatar coming up right after Gautier next.
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0: part of the class of 2026, being inducted into the Rock and Roll Hall of Fame, Phil Collins. Another member of the class of 2026, Billy Idol, just got another honor. He's got a star now on the Hollywood Walk of Fame. That's kind of a fun thing to do when you go to Hollywood. Check out the stars on the walk. There's some people on there that maybe you don't recognize. They were stars long ago. And there's other people, you see their star, and you go, oh, that guy, he was in that movie I like.
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7: Here's your WHOP Weather Center forecast. Sunshine mixed with clouds at times this afternoon, with daytime highs approaching 89. Winds out of the southwest, 5 to 10 miles an hour. Partly cloudy skies again. Tonight, lows level off around 69. Cloudy skies with a few peaks of sun. Tomorrow, chance of thunderstorms. Highs level off around 89. That's the forecast. I'm meteorologist Megan Mulford for 98.7 Light FM. 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

0: Whitney Houston, I get so emotional. I'm Steve. One of my favorite candies is making a big change. Dropping artificial dyes. M&M's will introduce its candies made without artificial dye beginning in August. As it marks its 85th anniversary, the change does come with a trade-off, though. M&M's will eliminate its blue and brown candies from the lineup. Dropping the artificial dyes, no blue or brown ones, which is too bad. The blue ones taste pretty good. The brown ones, though, those don't taste as good as the others. So glad they're getting rid of those. Van Halen famously didn't want brown M&Ms, I think, because they don't taste as good as the other ones. And bonus, M&Ms dropping the artificial colors practically makes them a health food, right? You get your peanut M&Ms. It's healthy. It's got protein. It's got peanuts.
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0: Ashlyn Kraft, Miles Gee, and fireworks after the show. And on Sunday, Ben Fuller. 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
3: Here's your WHOP Weather Center forecast. Sunshine mixed with clouds at times this afternoon, with daytime highs approaching 89. Winds out of the southwest, 5 to 10 miles an hour. Partly cloudy skies again tonight. Lows level off around 69. Cloudy skies with a few peaks of sun tomorrow. Chance of thunderstorms. Highs level off around 89. That's the forecast. I'm meteorologist Megan Mulford for 98.7 Light FM. Currently 88.
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0: Happy birthday, Benson Boone, celebrating his birthday today. If it's your birthday, you share it with Benson. Also, Angela from The Office. Happy birthday. Coming up, it's Prince next.
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0: back your... Dedicated to you if you're headed to a family reunion, class reunion this summer. Looking back on all the great memories, Maroon 5. I'm Steve. Thanks for listening. Coming up, it's Louis Capaldi. One of those that gets you right in the feels.
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5: Here's your WHOP Weather Center forecast. Sunshine mixed with clouds at times this afternoon, with daytime highs approaching 89. Winds out of the southwest, 5 to 10 miles an hour. Partly cloudy skies again. Tonight, lows level off around 69. Cloudy skies with a few peaks of sun. Tomorrow, chance of thunderstorms. Highs level off around 89. That's the forecast. I'm meteorologist Megan Mulford for 98.7 Light FM. 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

0: Tattoos in Texas, Ella Langley with Steve Cassidy and the best mix of music. Headed for home. Looking forward to watching the soccer game tonight, USA versus Turkey. I know soccer is not for everybody, but I'm a big fan. I love, one of the great things about watching the World Cup is I love seeing crazy fans. I mean, that's a universal thing. Crazy sports fans. Not just shirtless guys painting their chest, but, you know, the Norway team had the Viking row cheer. You know, the guy hits the drum, and then they all go, whoa, like they're rowing a Viking ship. I love that. That's fun.
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12: Here's your WHOP Weather Center forecast. Lows dip down to about 70 tonight under partly cloudy skies. Southerly winds at around 5 miles an hour. Mainly cloudy skies expected tomorrow. Chance of thunderstorms. High temperatures reach up to 89. Chance of thunderstorms tomorrow night. Lows dip down to about 74. Mainly cloudy skies expected. That's the forecast. I'm meteorologist Megan Mulford for 98.7 Light FM. Currently, it's 86 degrees.
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0: playing the feel-good songs all afternoon. Taylor Dayne, Tell It to My Heart. I'm Steve. Thanks for hanging out. I've got more great music coming up, including Lady Gaga, Just Dance. Lace up your boogie shoes.
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4: Here's your WHOP Weather Center forecast. Lows dip down to about 70 tonight under partly cloudy skies, southerly winds at around 5 miles an hour. Mainly cloudy skies expected tomorrow. Chance of thunderstorms. High temperatures reach up to 89. Chance of thunderstorms tomorrow night. Lows dip down to about 74. Mainly cloudy skies expected. That's the forecast. I'm meteorologist Megan Mulford for 98.7 Light FM. Currently, it's 86 degrees.
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1: NBC News Radio. I'm Chris Carancio.
2: Iran struck a Singapore-flagged cargo ship in the Strait of Hormuz. U.S. officials believe it was a drone strike and there were no casualties, but the incident comes at a critical time in the new U.S.-Iran peace deal, with the U.S. demanding Iran never charge tolls, but Iran says they could enforce fees after the current 60-day pause expires. President Trump is notching a pair of wins on two major immigration cases before the Supreme Court. Today, the high court ruled Trump can end temporary legal protections for thousands of Haitians and Syrians. The other ruling allows the government to turn back asylum seekers before they reach U.S. soil. Rescuers are in a race against time after back-to-back earthquakes rocked Venezuela yesterday. At least 188 people died, and that number is expected to rise as many remain trapped under the rubble of collapsed homes and buildings. Using its predictive modeling, the U.S. Geological Survey estimated the death toll could surpass 10,000. I'm Chris Caraggio, NBC News Radio.
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4: Good evening, and this is Deontay Berry reporting. Oldie has called Hopkinsville home for a long time, but now they've got a new location that's open for business on Clinic Drive. Folks have seen the work happening at the building that once housed Office Max on Clinic Drive off of Fort Campbell Boulevard, but now that work is complete and the ribbon was cut Thursday morning. The first 200 people who attended received goodie bags and gift cards, but that number was easily surpassed. Store manager Anita Roman, who was the manager of the former location as well, says she thinks shoppers will be thrilled with the bright, roomier store, and if you've never shopped at Aldi, she encourages you to give it a try.
5: Yeah. The space, the availability of items for the customers, a lot of the stuff that they were asking for that the bigger stores actually sold further down the line, we couldn't carry it because we were a smaller store. We didn't have the space. We didn't have the capacity to do it. Now, the space is there. The items are there. The atmosphere is just lighter and brighter. It's just new. That's the biggest difference.
4: The family of Nye Darian, Nye Bustle, and Meant to Be are keeping his memory alive while also helping set local young men up for success through a memorial scholarship. The Bustle family has made it possible for mentorship nonprofit Meant to Be to offer scholarships to local students who are looking to further their education. This year, Kavion Ivory was the recipient of the first place scholarship and has been awarded $2,000 to support him on his education journey. The second place award in the amount of $1,000 was presented to Lamarion Jeffers. The Western Kentucky State Fair opens to the public on Friday, and on July 2nd, Kentucky Farm Bureau members in Christian County will have free admission. On that day, Barry Cornelius from the local bureau says Farm Bureau members and their families can enter for free until 6 p.m. Members must pick up an admission card from the agency's south office at 250 Burley Avenue or the central office at 2405 Fort Campbell Boulevard. Along with free entry, Cornelius says they'll be hosting a bureau meeting at the convention center at 6:15 p.m. He says they'll be recognizing their academic scholarship recipients, and the winner of the outstanding youth contest will give a speech.
6: You can get in free. The meeting will start roughly around 6:15. It'll be door prizes, free hot dog, popcorn, Cokes. And also we're having this year a band, 109 band, mm-hmm. will be entertaining before the meeting starts. Work. You can go by either office, one on the boulevard or on Burley Avenue, and pick up a card, and that will get the whole family in free. Mm-hmm.
4: Vehicular homicide suspect Gerasimos Livieratos appeared in Christian Circuit Court on Wednesday, where he was denied a bond reduction. On March 7th, Livieratos attempted to make a U-turn on Fort Campbell Boulevard, and Bernice Franklin of Clarksville collided with his semi-truck and was pronounced deceased at the scene. Livieratos' bond is currently $50,000, and his defense attorney, William Dethridge Jr., requested that it be lowered to $10,000. Circuit Judge Andrew Sell says the current bond is appropriate because they still do not have the black box from Livieratos' semi-truck, which will reveal more information about the wreck.
7: I think the bond is appropriate today. $50,000. Let's see if some of this additional information is, you all are going to get the download from the black box. Let's see what these test results yield. Let's look at some other things to determine whether or not there may be some reason to reconsider that. But at least for today, I think the grand jury set the bond at $50,000. I can't say that's unreasonable under these circumstances.
4: Western Kentucky does have a chance for storms, and some of them may be severe on Friday. A couple of storms will be possible Thursday night, but the bigger chance is Friday into Saturday, with repeated rounds of heavy rainfall possible. Damaging winds could also occur, and while the tornado risk is low, it's not zero. Flash flooding in the usual low-lying and poor drainage areas could occur. After that, here comes the heat, with heat index values reaching over 100 degrees starting Monday. Former Kentucky Governor Matt Bevin is being ordered to attend an upcoming court hearing in person. This comes after just last week when a judge refused to lift a third arrest warrant issued for Bevin when he missed a deadline to produce financial documents in reference to a lawsuit filed by his adopted son. That lawsuit claims Bevin's son was abandoned and is owed child support. This week, a Louisville judge ordered that Bevin, his son, and wife appear in person at a hearing scheduled for July 28th. That's been your news, and for more, be sure to visit us at WHOPAM.com. And this is Deontay Berry reporting.
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9: Here's your WHOP Weather Center forecast. Lows dip down to about 70 tonight under partly cloudy skies, southerly winds at around 5 miles an hour. Mainly cloudy skies expected tomorrow. Chance of thunderstorms. High temperatures reach up to 89. Chance of thunderstorms tomorrow night. Lows dip down to about 74. Mainly cloudy skies expected. That's the forecast. I'm meteorologist Megan Mulford for 98.7 Light FM. Currently, it's 86 degrees.
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0: Thanks to its popularity on TikTok, that song's reached a number 9 on the Billboard Top 40 charts. Thanks to TikTok and also this radio station, I don't mind saying. Goo Goo Dolls with Steve Cassidy and more music coming up. He'll be a newly minted member of the Rock and Roll Hall of Fame this year, class of 2026, Billy Idol. He's also got a star now on the Hollywood Walk of Fame, and he's coming up next.
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0: Ashlyn Kraft, Miles Gee, and fireworks after the show. And on Sunday, Ben Fuller. 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And Don Reddy. 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
5: Here's your WHOP Weather Center forecast. Lows dip down to about 70 tonight under partly cloudy skies, southerly winds at around 5 miles an hour. Mainly cloudy skies expected tomorrow. Chance of thunderstorms. High temperatures reach up to 89. Chance of thunderstorms tomorrow night. Lows dip down to about 74. Mainly cloudy skies expected. That's the forecast. I'm meteorologist Megan Mulford for 98.7 Light FM. Currently, it's 88 degrees.
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0: What's not to love? I'm such a fan. Olivia Dean, so easy to fall in love. My name's Steve. Great to have you listening today. Keeping the music coming. Soft Cell with Tainted Love. And This Love from Maroon 5 is up next.
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0: 98 degrees, the hardest thing. If you love the 90s, if you love the boy bands and the divas and grunge and all the fun pop music of the 90s, I've heard a rumor. We're going to be featuring a little bit more of that come the 4th of July weekend, featuring some great 90s songs, the songs you love, and the songs maybe you forgot you remember.
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3: Hey, y'all, it's Bryce Long. 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
5: Here's your WHOP Weather Center forecast. Lows dip down to about 70 tonight under partly cloudy skies, southerly winds at around 5 miles an hour. Mainly cloudy skies expected tomorrow. Chance of thunderstorms. High temperatures reach up to 89. Chance of thunderstorms. Tomorrow night, lows dip down to about 74. Mainly cloudy skies expected. That's the forecast. I'm meteorologist Megan Mulford for 98.7 Light FM. Currently, it's 88 degrees.
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0: You might remember that's from a movie called Buster. Starred Phil Collins as a character named Buster who was a train robber. Did he get away with it? I don't really remember the movie. I do remember kind of liking it. Like, you know, it's not going to win any Cannes Film Festival prizes and did not win any Oscars. I mean, so it wasn't a great movie, but it was fun. But it had a couple of fun songs in it, just like that. Phil Collins, Two Hearts. That was a number one, and his version of A Groovy Kind of Love went to number one. A couple of songs from that movie. Coming up, it's Imagine Dragons. Believe that, next.
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0: Ashlyn Kraft, Miles Gee, and fireworks after the show. And on Sunday, Ben Fuller. 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
8: Here's your WHOP Weather Center forecast. Lows dip down to about 70 tonight under partly cloudy skies, southerly winds at around 5 miles an hour. Mainly cloudy skies expected tomorrow. Chance of thunderstorms. High temperatures reach up to 89. Chance of thunderstorms tomorrow night. Lows dip down to about 74. Mainly cloudy skies expected. That's the forecast. I'm meteorologist Megan Mulford for 98.7 Light FM. 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

0: One of my favorite games to play on road trips with the kids. We used to play color car. You pick a color, you count the cars with that color, and whoever has the most at the end of the trip, by the time you get to the next rest stop, that person wins. I always got stuck with yellow, though, and it wasn't until we passed a school bus parking lot that I actually was victorious for a change.
1: 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You've talked with your kids and shared clear expectations, but you're not with them every minute. 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

0: Alex Warren, Ordinary, with Steve Cassidy, doing what I can to make the day extraordinary with lots of great music from the 80s and 90s to today. Coming up, Green Day.
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2: 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She swatted her 878th career block, becoming the league's all-time leader. Griner and the Sun are hoping that milestone sparks a turnaround.
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6: Here's your WHOP Weather Center forecast. Lows dip down to about 70 tonight under partly cloudy skies, southerly winds at around 5 miles an hour. Mainly cloudy skies expected tomorrow. Chance of thunderstorms. High temperatures reach up to 89. Chance of thunderstorms tomorrow night. Lows dip down to about 74. Mainly cloudy skies expected. That's the forecast. I'm meteorologist Megan Mulford for 98.7 Light FM. 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